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2: 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The Pilger Pumpkin Festival celebrated its 20th anniversary on Saturday with an 805-pound pumpkin taking top honors and a full slate of entertainment and activities. Organizing Committee Chair Rianne Williams says the event has grown considerably since it began with three local men competing for bragging rights over who could grow the biggest pumpkin.
3: 20 years ago, it started with three men, Felix Fisher, Jerry Dahl, and Leonard Lucon. And it was a simple idea as to who could grow the biggest pumpkin and have bragging rights. And 20 years later, it turned into something, a huge event like this. And it's really great to see it grow over the years and have being able to add things to it and make it what it is today.
2: Saturday's festivities included Middle Lakes' Walter Bushman and a pie baking contest won by Jonathan Charlton. The Saskatchewan Health Authority is reminding people to stay cautious of rabies on World Rabies Day. Certain animals are more known for having rabies, such as skunks, foxes, and bats, especially in urban areas such as Saskatoon. Dr. Simon Kapaj, a medical health officer, says there are many ways people can help prevent rabies, such as avoiding wild animals and vaccinating pets.
4: It's important that if you keep the shots up to date and you have documentation, then it means that the animal is protected, and as a result, if people in the community are bitten, the risk there is very low for rabies.
2: He says if someone is bitten by an animal, they should head to a doctor or the emergency room, even if they don't think they have rabies. When people head to a medical health professional, their bite will be tested for rabies. As the heating season approaches, Sask Energy is reminding customers that resources are available to help manage energy use and seasonal heating costs. The utility offers a variety of tools, resources, and programs for homeowners looking to improve energy efficiency. Sask Energy recommends making small changes now, including sealing drafts and adjusting thermostats to help reduce energy use during the colder months. Information is available through Sask Energy's Way to Solve Resources. Humboldt's 98-year-old Joan Jackson got her first piano from her parents when she was four and has been playing ever since. She shares the first music advice her dad ever gave her.
5: You gotta listen. That's the important thing with music. 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And I found that too. 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I listened. And you can hear it. You can hear it when people play. You can hear the music in them.
2: Despite losing her vision at the age of 90, Jackson's still playing with bands, choirs, and in the comfort of her own home. 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
2: Not quite the perfect weekend for the Humboldt Broncos as they had to settle for 3 points against the Battleford North Stars in two games. On Saturday, the Broncos were up by a pair, but the North Stars came back to tie the game with a pair of goals on a 4-4 situation. Associate Coach Carter Hansen said the Broncos had to do a better job of closing the gaps.
6: We had opportunities to close gaps faster, and we didn't. We kind of backed off and played almost reserve like that was going to help us defensively. You can't give a team like the North Stars time and space, right? Obviously, with a smaller team that they have, if you give them time and space, those little guys are going to make some plays. So you got, especially because we got the size advantage there, we got to close gaps. We got to get in their face, in their grill, so it doesn't feel comfortable to make those plays.
2: The Broncos will square off with another divisional opponent tomorrow night as they host the Kindersley Clippers. Coverage on Bolt FM begins at 7:15, opening faceoff at 7:30. Brady Hovold is back in Humboldt. The Humboldt Broncos announced today that the local goaltender will be rejoining the team after he was reassigned by the Prince Albert Raiders following their training camp. Hovold spent portions of the last 2 years with the Broncos. Last season, he had a 914 2-2 record with a 2.94 goals against average and a 922 save percentage. He also had one shutout. Young football players from Humboldt and area schools will be moving on to regional competition following Humboldt's pass, punt, and kick competition. Among the qualifiers was Ben Hitz, who recorded a 100-foot 2-inch pass in the 14 and under boys division. The regional competition goes on Sunday at Glen Hall Park in Humboldt. You can find full results from the local competition at Discover Humboldt. And there was a trade in the NFL today as the New York Giants acquired quarterback J.J. McCarthy from the Minnesota Vikings for a fifth-round pick. The Giants lost their starter Jackson Dart last week, while McCarthy was in his third season with the Vikings after he was selected with a first-round pick in the 2024 draft, but fell to the number three spot on their depth chart.
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2: Tonight, a clear sky with a low of 7. Tomorrow, mix of sun and clouds, southwest wind at 30 kilometers per hour in the morning, high of 18. Wednesday, mix of sun and cloud, windy, a high of 15. Thursday, sunny, high of 14. Friday, mix of sun and cloud with a high of 16. 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
5: 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Tonight, a clear sky with a low of 7. Tomorrow, mix of sun and clouds, southwest wind at 30 kilometers per hour in the morning, high of 18. Wednesday, mix of sun and cloud, windy, a high of 15. Thursday, sunny, high of 14. Friday, mix of sun and cloud with a high of 16.
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6: On Wednesday night, as part of National Day for Truth and Reconciliation, there will be a walk for reconciliation from Humboldt Civic Park to the Westminster Church Hall. At the hall, there will be a screening of the film Indian Horse. It all begins at 7 o'clock. Tonight, a clear sky with a low of 7. Tomorrow, mix of sun and clouds. Southwest wind at 30 kilometers per hour in the morning, high of 18. Wednesday, mix of sun and cloud. Windy, a high of 15. Thursday, sunny, high of 14. Friday, mix of sun and cloud with a high of 16.
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0: and Reconciliation Walk to the Humboldt Westminster United Church Hall for a movie to follow. Here's Jennifer Fitzpatrick with more.
1: To observe the National Day for Truth and Reconciliation on Wednesday, September 30th, please join us for a walk of reconciliation from Humboldt Civic Park to the Westminster Church Hall. We'll begin at the park at 7 p.m. with remarks from Knowledge Keeper Granny Willow and a screening of the film Indian Horse at the Hall. Parental discretion is advised when viewing the film.
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2: 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An 805-pound pumpkin has earned St. Gregor's Andrew Rohrt the title of Pumpkin King at the 20th Annual Pilger Pumpkin Festival. Rohrt said the giant pumpkin was a result of plenty of hard work, along with the help of former Pumpkin Fest champion Victor Bergen.
3: I had a ground expert, Werner Melnick, and a seed expert, Victor Bergen. He is my seed expert, and I got a ground expert, and a lot of work on my part.
2: Rohrt's pumpkin took top honors at Saturday's festival, making an impressive accomplishment for the first-time giant pumpkin grower. Residents and visitors in the Watchers of Manitou Beach area will have a special opportunity Wednesday to learn more about the indigenous history visible on the local landscape. The Watchers Manitou Beach Heritage Center is hosting a guided tour near the farm of Ivan Allen, where participants will see historic teepee ring sites. Christy Tilling with the board of the Heritage Center.
4: Here in Watchers Manitou Beach, we're really fortunate to live in a place where the history of Indigenous peoples is still visible on the landscape, and it's something that we're hoping that the community and surrounding areas will come and learn and hear stories and appreciate and honor the area that we've been calling home.
2: The tour is part of this year's National Day for Truth and Reconciliation and will run from 9 to 11 Wednesday morning. Details on how to attend are in the story at Discover Humboldt. With temperatures cooling across Saskatchewan, Sask Energy is encouraging homeowners to prepare now for the heating season. The utility says simple steps can help improve efficiency and manage energy costs. Those include replacing furnace filters every 1 to 2 months, keeping vents clear, sealing drafts around windows and doors, and using a programmable thermostat. Sask Energy also recommends lowering the thermostat a couple of degrees while sleeping or away from home. Today is World Rabies Day, and the Saskatchewan Health Authority is warning people to look out for rabies. The SHA recommends when bitten by an animal, people should wash the wound with soap and water and seek professional medical care. Medical Health Officer Dr. Simon Kapaj says one way to help prevent the spread of rabies and keep your pets safe is to get your pets vaccinated.
5: We find rabies in animals, especially skunks, foxes, and in the last few years, we have had an increase of rabies in bats, especially in the urban areas like Saskatoon and Regina and the surrounding communities.
2: Kapaj recommends people stay away from wild animals and try not to provoke them to avoid being bitten. If you see local news happening, tell us. Click on Submit News at discoverhumboldt.com or on the app.
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2: Tonight, a clear sky with a low of 7. Tomorrow, mix of sun and clouds. Southwest wind at 30 kilometers per hour in the morning, high of 18. Wednesday, mix of sun and cloud. Windy, a high of 15. Thursday, sunny, high of 14. Friday, mix of sun and cloud with a high of 16. 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
12: 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Tonight, a clear sky with a low of 7. Tomorrow, mix of sun and clouds, southwest wind at 30 kilometers per hour in the morning, high of 18. Wednesday, mix of sun and cloud, windy, a high of 15. Thursday, sunny, high of 14. Friday, mix of sun and cloud with a high of 16.
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6: On Wednesday night, as part of National Day for Truth and Reconciliation, there will be a walk for reconciliation from Humboldt Civic Park to the Westminster Church Hall. At the hall, there'll be a screening of the film Indian Horse. It all begins at 7 o'clock. Tonight, a clear sky with a low of 7. Tomorrow, mix of sun and clouds. Southwest wind at 30 kilometers per hour in the morning, high of 18. Wednesday, mix of sun and cloud. Windy, a high of 15. Thursday, sunny, high of 14. Friday, mix of sun and cloud with a high of 16.
3: Highway 368. Highway 16.
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4: You can join the Humboldt District Museum and Gallery with their National Day for Truth and Reconciliation walk to the Humboldt Westminster United Church Hall for a movie to follow. 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
5: To observe the National Day for Truth and Reconciliation on Wednesday, September 30th, please join us for a walk of reconciliation from Humboldt Civic Park to the Westminster Church Hall. We'll begin at the park at 7 p.m. with remarks from Knowledge Keeper Granny Willow and a screening of the film Indian Horse at the hall. Parental discretion is advised when viewing the film.
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1: 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A special guided tour Wednesday will explore several sites connected to the indigenous history of the Watchers Manitou Beach area. Participants will visit teepee rings, a mud house, and a stone wall near the Ivan Allen Farm. Allen and his family will also share stories about the area's history and their connections with indigenous nations that travel through the region, says Christy Tilling with the Watchers Manitou Beach Heritage Center.
2: The area that we'll be viewing is near the farm of Ivan Allen, and Ivan grew up in that area as well as his father and grandfather, and they had many connections over the years with different nations that passed through. And so they have some stories that they would like to share with all of us and also view the area.
1: The tour is being held in conjunction with the National Day for Truth and Reconciliation. Details are available at Discover Humboldt. The provincial government is reminding the public to stay safe and check their smoke alarms. The government proclaimed today, September 28th, as Test Your Smoke Alarm Day in the province. A release encourages everyone to check that their smoke alarms are properly installed, maintained, and working correctly. According to the data from the National Fire Protection Association, the risk of dying in a house fire is cut in half in homes that have working smoke alarms. In May of 2026, Saskatchewan introduced Henry's Law, further improving carbon monoxide detection standards in the province. An amendment was made to require all suites in multi-unit residential buildings in Saskatchewan to be equipped with a carbon monoxide alarm, regardless of their location in the building, effective November 1st, 2026. Growing an 805-pound pumpkin proved to be a challenge for St. Gregor's Andrew Roark, particularly during what he describes as a poor growing season and an early season weathering challenge.
3: Not enough sun. A lot of times it was cloudy for weeks on end, and too wet in spring. Wasn't great either, so a lot of growers had trouble with that.
1: Despite the setbacks, the pumpkin remained healthy and was harvested Saturday morning before being hauled to the Pilger Pumpkin Festival on a trailer. You can check out the pictures at Discover Humboldt. Sask Energy is encouraging Saskatchewan homeowners to have their furnaces inspected and maintained before colder weather arrives. The utility says regular maintenance can help heating equipment operate safely and efficiently throughout the winter, while also identifying potential problems before they become costly repairs. Homeowners looking for a qualified heating professional can find contractors through Sask Energy's network member directory. A new memorial in Regina is honoring Saskatchewan Protective Services personnel who lost their lives in the line of duty. The Saskatchewan Protective Services Memorial was unveiled Saturday on Memorial Way, southwest of the Legislative Building. The memorial features the names of 66 people, including firefighters, police officers, paramedics, correctional workers, and other protective services personnel. The project was developed by the Saskatchewan Public Safety Agency at a cost of approximately $900,000. WorkSafe Saskatchewan contribute $100,000. The memorial is intended to provide a permanent place for families, colleagues, and the public to remember those who died while serving Saskatchewan. If you see local news happening, tell us. Click on Submit News at discoverhumboldt.com or on the app.
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1: Tonight, a clear sky with a low of 7. Tomorrow, mix of sun and clouds. Southwest wind at 30 kilometers per hour in the morning, high of 18. Wednesday, mix of sun and cloud. Windy, a high of 15. Thursday, sunny, high of 14. Friday, mix of sun and cloud with a high of 16. 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
6: 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Tonight, a clear sky with a low of 7. Tomorrow, mix of sun and clouds, southwest wind at 30 kilometers per hour in the morning, high of 18. Wednesday, mix of sun and cloud, windy, a high of 15. Thursday, sunny, high of 14. Friday, mix of sun and cloud with a high of 16.
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2: On Wednesday night, as part of National Day for Truth and Reconciliation, there will be a walk for reconciliation from Humboldt Civic Park to the Westminster Church Hall. At the hall, there will be a screening of the film Indian Horse. It all begins at 7 o'clock. Tonight, a clear sky with a low of 7. Tomorrow, mix of sun and clouds. Southwest wind at 30 kilometers per hour in the morning, high of 18. Wednesday, mix of sun and cloud. Windy, a high of 15. Thursday, sunny, high of 14. Friday, mix of sun and cloud with a high of 16.
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1: You can join the Humboldt and District Museum and Gallery with their National Day for Truth and Reconciliation walk to the Humboldt Westminster United Church Hall for a movie to follow. 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
4: To observe the National Day for Truth and Reconciliation on Wednesday, September 30th, please join us for a walk of reconciliation from Humboldt Civic Park to the Westminster Church Hall. We'll begin at the park at 7 p.m. with remarks from Knowledge Keeper Granny Willow and a screening of the film Indian Horse at the Hall. Parental discretion is advised when viewing the film.
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2: 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The Pilger Pumpkin Festival celebrated its 20th anniversary on Saturday with an 805-pound pumpkin taking top honors and a full slate of entertainment and activities. Organizing committee chair Rhianne Williams says the event has grown considerably since it began with three local men competing for bragging rights over who could grow the biggest pumpkin.
3: 20 years ago, it started with three men, Felix Fisher, Jerry Dahl, and Leonard Lucon. And it was a simple idea as to who could grow the biggest pumpkin and have bragging rights. And 20 years later, it turned into something, a huge event like this. And it's really great to see it grow over the years and have being able to add things to it and make it what it is today.
2: Saturday's festivities included Middle Lakes' Walter Bushman and a pie baking contest won by Jonathan Charlton. The Saskatchewan Health Authority is reminding people to stay cautious of rabies on World Rabies Day. Certain animals are more known for having rabies, such as skunks, foxes, and bats, especially in urban areas such as Saskatoon. Dr. Simon Kapaj, a medical health officer, says there are many ways people can help prevent rabies, such as avoiding wild animals and vaccinating pets.
4: It's important that if you keep the shots up to date and you have documentation, then it means that the animal is protected, and as a result, if people in the community are bitten, the risk there is very low for rabies.
2: He says if someone is bitten by an animal, they should head to a doctor or the emergency room, even if they don't think they have rabies. When people head to a medical health professional, their bite will be tested for rabies. As the heating season approaches, Sask Energy is reminding customers that resources are available to help manage energy use and seasonal heating costs. The utility offers a variety of tools, resources, and programs for homeowners looking to improve energy efficiency. Sask Energy recommends making small changes now, including sealing drafts and adjusting thermostats to help reduce energy use during the colder months. Information is available through Sask Energy's Way to Solve Resources. Humboldt's 98-year-old Joan Jackson got her first piano from her parents when she was four and has been playing ever since. She shares the first music advice her dad ever gave her.
5: 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That's the important thing with music. 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And I found that too. 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I listened. And you can hear it. You can hear it when people play. You can hear the music in them.
2: Despite losing her vision at the age of 90, Jackson's still playing with bands, choirs, and in the comfort of her own home. 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
2: Tonight, a clear sky with a low of 7. Tomorrow, mix of sun and clouds. Southwest wind at 30 kilometers per hour in the morning, high of 18. Wednesday, mix of sun and cloud. Windy, a high of 15. Thursday, sunny, high of 14. Friday, mix of sun and cloud with a high of 16. 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
4: 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Tonight, a clear sky with a low of 7. Tomorrow, mix of sun and clouds. Southwest wind at 30 kilometers per hour in the morning, high of 18. Wednesday, mix of sun and cloud. Windy, a high of 15. Thursday, sunny, high of 14. Friday, mix of sun and cloud with a high of 16.
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5: On Wednesday night, as part of National Day for Truth and Reconciliation, there will be a walk for reconciliation from Humboldt Civic Park to the Westminster Church Hall. At the hall, there will be a screening of the film Indian Horse. It all begins at 7 o'clock. Tonight, a clear sky with a low of 7. Tomorrow, mix of sun and clouds. Southwest wind at 30 kilometers per hour in the morning, high of 18. Wednesday, mix of sun and cloud. Windy, a high of 15. Thursday, sunny, high of 14. Friday, mix of sun and cloud with a high of 16.
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1: You can join the Humboldton District Museum and Gallery with their National Day for Truth and Reconciliation walk to the Humboldt Westminster United Church Hall for a movie to follow. 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
2: 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Parental discretion is advised when viewing the film.
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16: 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Tonight, a clear sky with a low of 7. Tomorrow, mix of sun and clouds, southwest wind at 30 kilometers per hour in the morning, high of 18. Wednesday, mix of sun and cloud, windy, a high of 15. Thursday, sunny, high of 14. Friday, mix of sun and cloud with a high of 16.
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7: On Wednesday night, as part of National Day for Truth and Reconciliation, there will be a walk for reconciliation from Humboldt Civic Park to the Westminster Church Hall. At the hall, there will be a screening of the film Indian Horse. It all begins at 7 o'clock. Tonight, a clear sky with a low of 7. Tomorrow, mix of sun and clouds. Southwest wind at 30 kilometers per hour in the morning, high of 18. Wednesday, mix of sun and cloud. Windy, a high of 15. Thursday, sunny, high of 14. Friday, mix of sun and cloud with a high of 16.
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13: You can join the Humboldton District Museum and Gallery with their National Day for Truth and Reconciliation walk to the Humboldt Westminster United Church Hall for a movie to follow. 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
14: To observe the National Day for Truth and Reconciliation on Wednesday, September 30th, please join us for a walk of reconciliation from Humboldt Civic Park to the Westminster Church Hall. We'll begin at the park at 7 p.m. with remarks from knowledge keeper Granny Willow and a screening of the film Indian Horse at the hall. 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
4: 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Tonight, a clear sky with a low of 7. Tomorrow, mix of sun and clouds, southwest wind at 30 kilometers per hour in the morning, high of 18. Wednesday, mix of sun and cloud, windy, a high of 15. Thursday, sunny, high of 14. Friday, mix of sun and cloud with a high of 16.
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5: On Wednesday night, as part of National Day for Truth and Reconciliation, there will be a walk for reconciliation from Humboldt Civic Park to the Westminster Church Hall. At the hall, there will be a screening of the film Indian Horse. It all begins at 7 o'clock. Tonight, a clear sky with a low of 7. Tomorrow, mix of sun and clouds. Southwest wind at 30 kilometers per hour in the morning, high of 18. Wednesday, mix of sun and cloud. Windy, a high of 15. Thursday, sunny, high of 14. Friday, mix of sun and cloud with a high of 16.
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5: 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We'll begin at the park at 7 p.m. with remarks from Knowledge Keeper Granny Willow and a screening of the film Indian Horse at the hall. Parental discretion is advised when viewing the film.
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6: Overnight, a clear sky and a low of 7. Today, a mix of sun and clouds. Southwest wind at 30 kilometers per hour in the morning, a high of 18. Wednesday, a mix of sun and cloud. Windy, high of 15. Thursday's sunny, high of 14. Friday, mix of sun and cloud with a high of 16.
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5: Overnight, a clear sky and a low of 7. Today, a mix of sun and clouds. Southwest wind at 30 kilometers per hour in the morning, a high of 18. Wednesday, mix of sun and cloud, windy high of 15. Thursday, sunny high of 14. Friday, mix of sun and cloud with a high of 16.
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1: You can join the Humbleton District Museum and Gallery with their National Day for Truth and Reconciliation walk to the Humboldt Westminster United Church Hall for a movie to follow. 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
2: 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We'll begin at the park at 7 p.m. with remarks from Knowledge Keeper Granny Willow and a screening of the film Indian Horse at the hall. Parental discretion is advised when viewing the film.
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7: Overnight, a clear sky and a low of 7. Today, a mix of sun and clouds. Southwest wind at 30 kilometers per hour in the morning, a high of 18. Wednesday, a mix of sun and cloud, windy, high of 15. Thursday, sunny, high of 14. Friday, mix of sun and cloud with a high of 16.
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6: Overnight, a clear sky and a low of 7. Today, a mix of sun and clouds. Southwest wind at 30 kilometers per hour in the morning, a high of 18. Wednesday, a mix of sun and cloud, windy high of 15. Thursday's sunny high of 14. Friday, mix of sun and cloud with a high of 16.
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3: 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Parental discretion is advised when viewing the film.
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4: Overnight, a clear sky and a low of 7. Today, a mix of sun and clouds. Southwest wind at 30 kilometers per hour in the morning, a high of 18. Wednesday, a mix of sun and cloud, windy high of 15. Thursday, sunny high of 14. Friday, mix of sun and cloud with a high of 16.
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5: Overnight, a clear sky and a low of 7. Today, a mix of sun and clouds. Southwest wind at 30 kilometers per hour in the morning, a high of 18. Wednesday, mix of sun and cloud, windy high 15. Thursday, sunny high 14. Friday, mix of sun and cloud with a high of 16.
1: Highway 368, Highway 16.
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4: 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Parental discretion is advised when viewing the film.
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2: Today, mix of sun and cloud with a southwest wind at 30 kilometers per hour in the morning, a high of 18. Tonight, a clear sky, increasing cloudiness after midnight, a low of 6. Wednesday, mix of sun and cloud, windy, a high of 15. Thursday, sunny, high of 14. Friday, mix of sun and cloud with a high of 16.
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7: Today, mix of sun and cloud with a southwest wind at 30 kilometers per hour in the morning, a high of 18. Tonight, a clear sky, increasing cloudiness after midnight, a low of 6. Wednesday, mix of sun and cloud, windy, a high of 15. Thursday, sunny, high of 14. Friday, mix of sun and cloud, with a high of 16.
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1: You can join the Humboldt District Museum and Gallery with their National Day for Truth and Reconciliation walk to the Humboldt Westminster United Church Hall for a movie to follow. 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
2: To observe the National Day for Truth and Reconciliation on Wednesday, September 30th, please join us for a walk of reconciliation from Humboldt Civic Park to the Westminster Church Hall. 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Parental discretion is advised when viewing the film.
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5: Today makes a sunny cloud with a southwest wind at 30 kilometers per hour in the morning, a high of 18. Tonight, a clear sky, increasing cloudiness after midnight, a low of 6. Wednesday makes a sunny cloud, windy, a high of 15. Thursday, sunny, high of 14. Friday makes a sunny cloud with a high of 16.
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6: Today, a mix of sun and cloud with a southwest wind at 30 kilometers per hour in the morning, a high of 18. Tonight, a clear sky, increasing cloudiness after midnight, a low of 6. Wednesday, mix of sun and cloud, windy, a high of 15. Thursday, sunny, high of 14. Friday, mix of sun and cloud with a high of 16.
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1: You can join the Humbleton District Museum and Gallery with their National Day for Truth and Reconciliation walk to the Humboldt Westminster United Church Hall for a movie to follow. 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
2: To observe the National Day for Truth and Reconciliation on Wednesday, September 30th, please join us for a walk of reconciliation from Humboldt Civic Park to the Westminster Church Hall. We'll begin at the park at 7 p.m. with remarks from Knowledge Keeper Granny Willow and a screening of the film Indian Horse at the hall. Parental discretion is advised when viewing the film.
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5: Today, mix of sun and cloud with a southwest wind at 30 kilometers per hour in the morning, a high of 18. Tonight, a clear sky, increasing cloudiness after midnight, a low of 6. Wednesday, mix of sun and cloud, windy, a high of 15. Thursday, sunny, high of 14. Friday, mix of sun and cloud, with a high of 16.
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5: Today, mix of sun and cloud with a southwest wind at 30 kilometers per hour in the morning, a high of 18. Tonight, a clear sky, increasing cloudiness after midnight, a low of 6. Wednesday, mix of sun and cloud, windy, a high of 15. Thursday's sunny, high of 14. Friday, mix of sun and cloud with a high of 16.
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3: To observe the National Day for Truth and Reconciliation on Wednesday, September 30th, please join us for a walk of reconciliation from Humboldt Civic Park to the Westminster Church Hall. We'll begin at the park at 7 p.m. with remarks from knowledge keeper Granny Willow and a screening of the film Indian Horse at the hall. Parental discretion is advised when viewing the film.
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2: 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Carrot River RCMP are investigating a fatal single-vehicle rollover that occurred southeast of Aylsham early Saturday. Officers responded shortly after 2 a.m. with local fire and EMS personnel. The sole occupant of the vehicle was declared deceased by EMS at the scene. She's been identified as a 19-year-old female from Nipawin. Carrot River RCMP continues to investigate with the assistance of a Saskatchewan RCMP collision reconstructionist. The Saskatchewan government is highlighting funding provided to veterans organizations across the province. Parks, Culture and Sport Minister Alana Ross was at the River Valley Resilience Retreat near St. Louis Sunday to recognize projects supported through the Veterans Service Club support program. The program provided $1.45 million to 64 Canadian Legion branches, Anavets units, and other registered nonprofit veterans organizations over the past year. The funding can be used for facility upgrades, events, and other activities that support veterans organizations and their long-term sustainability. An 805-pound pumpkin has earned St. Gregor's Andrew Rowert the title of Pumpkin King at the 20th Annual Pilger Pumpkin Festival. Rowert says the giant pumpkin was the result of plenty of hard work, along with some help from former Pumpkin Fest champion Victor Bergen.
3: I had a ground expert, Werner Melnick, and a seed expert, Victor Bergen. He is my seed expert, and I got a ground expert, and a lot of work on my part.
2: Rowert's pumpkin took top honors at Saturday's festival, marking an impressive accomplishment for the first-time giant pumpkin entrant. Residents and visitors in the Watrous and Manitou Beach area will have a special opportunity Wednesday to learn more about Indigenous history visible on the local landscape. The Watrous Manitou Beach Heritage Center is hosting a guided tour near the farm of Ivan Allen, where participants will see historic teepee ring sites. Christy Tilling with the board of the Heritage Center.
4: Here in Watrous and Manitou Beach, we're really fortunate to live in a place where the history of Indigenous peoples is still visible on the landscape. And it's something that we're hoping that the community and surrounding areas will come and learn and hear stories and appreciate and honor the area that we've been calling home.
2: The tour is part of this year's National Day for Truth and Reconciliation and runs from 9 to 11 Wednesday morning. Details on how to attend in the story on Discover Humboldt. 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
2: The Humboldt Broncos will cap off a stretch of five divisional games to begin the regular season as the Kindersley Clippers come to town tonight. The first two weekends of the season, the Broncos have 5 points while the Clippers have 3 points. Associate coach Carter Hansen

0: knows it'll be another tough battle against the Clippers.
1: It always seems to be like a bit of a bloodbath every time we play the Kindersley Clippers. It's been a heated rivalry for a few years now. I'm looking really forward to that game. Obviously, they got a pretty veteran group there. They got a lot of guys returning again, like lots of teams in this league, it seems like. And they're always playing physical and heavy, so definitely a different style of matchup that we just had this weekend.
0: Coverage for tonight's game on 107.5 Bolt FM begins at 7:15 with the opening face-off at 7:30. Checking in on HCAA sports action from last night in the Northwest Junior Boys Volleyball League. HCI dumped Waka three straight sets, 25-18, 25-14, and 25-6. In Northeast League play, another three-set sweep with Anaheim overtaking Watson 25-14, 25-18, and 25-13. And in Junior Boys Northeast action, St. Augustine White down Kelvington 2-1, and the Blue Squad from St. Augustine went 2-0 against Kelvington in a doubleheader. The NHL season gets underway tonight with the classic 06 rivalry renewed as the Toronto Maple Leafs open against the Montreal Canadiens, followed by the Vancouver Canucks taking on the Edmonton Oilers later on. It's an extended season with each of the teams playing 84 games, up from 82. The season concludes with all 32 teams in action on Saturday, April 10th. Case Keenum passed for two touchdowns in his first start in almost 3 years, and the Chicago Bears shut down Jalen Hurts and the Philadelphia Eagles for a 27-7 victory last night. Stepping in for Caleb Williams, Keenum was 24 for 34 for 247 yards. He also scored his first rushing touchdown since 2019 on a one-yard plunge with 7:19 left, capping a 13-play drive that took more than 8 minutes off the clock.
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0: We've got a mix of sun and cloud in store for today. Wind southwest 30 this morning, high of 18. Tonight, a few clouds and a low of 7. Wednesday, a mix of sun and cloud, then becoming sunny in the afternoon. Wind west 20 kilometers an hour, increasing to 40 and then gusting to 60 near noon, high of 14. Thursday, sunny, a high of 13. Friday, increasing cloud and 17. Saturday, back to sunshine with a high of 17. In Humboldt, it's 7 degrees. In Watrous, it's 4. 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

0: Zara Larsson and Midnight Sun, Rise and Shine. 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It is 6:11. We're currently sitting at 7 degrees and looking for a high of 18 today. A mix of sun and cloud and that UV sitting around 3, so nothing crazy. Looking at what we're going to talk about coming up in the show, that Walk for Reconciliation taking place tomorrow. We'll talk about that and how you can get involved, as well as that hoop dance with Granny Willow for the youth that's taking place on Thursday. There's also that Youth Open Stage coming up on October 2nd, so Friday, and Festival of Frights getting excited to host their masquerade ball and scare us, because that is exactly what the Festival of Frights is known for. That and more coming up, including the Humboldt Broncos. We'll talk about that and some winners for some contests. Stay tuned. It's all here on the show.
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13: 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Mix of sun and cloud today, southwest winds at 30 kilometers an hour, high of 18. Tonight, a few clouds with a low of 7. Wednesday, mix of sun and cloud, becoming sunny in the afternoon with gusty west winds, high of 14. Thursday, sunny and 13. Friday, increasing cloud and 17. On Saturday, sunny with a high of 17.
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0: That's the Chainsmokers and Coldplay, Something Just Like This. Good morning. I'm Sarah Miller. Thanks for joining us today. It is Tuesday, and tomorrow is a very important day. It is Truth and Reconciliation Day, and there is an event taking place. It is a walk for reconciliation starting at 7 p.m., and you can join them to walk from Civic Park to the Westminster Church Hall to take in a viewing of a movie and, of course, enjoy some cultural traditions. One of the events that you might want to put on the calendar, because it only happens once a year and it's super important. Jennifer Fitzpatrick joins us with those details.
1: To observe the National Day for Truth and Reconciliation on Wednesday, September 30th, please join us for a walk of reconciliation from Humboldt Civic Park to the Westminster Church Hall. We'll begin at the park at 7 p.m. with remarks from Knowledge Keeper Granny Willow and a screening of the film Indian Horse at the hall. Parental discretion is advised when viewing the film.
0: You can check out the details online, discoverhumboldt.com.
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1: 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Carrot River RCMP are investigating a fatal single vehicle rollover that occurred southeast of Aylsham early Saturday. Officers responded shortly after 2 a.m. with local fire and EMS personnel. The sole occupant of the vehicle was declared deceased by EMS at the scene. She's been identified as a 19-year-old female from Nipawin. Carrot River RCMP continues to investigate with the assistance of a Saskatchewan RCMP collision reconstructionist. The Saskatchewan government is highlighting funding provided to veterans organizations across the province. Parks, Culture and Sport Minister Alana Ross was at the River Valley Resilience Retreat near St. Louis Sunday to recognize projects supported through the Veterans Service Club Support Program. The program provided $1.45 million to 64 Canadian Legion branches, ANAVETS units, and other registered nonprofit veterans organizations over the past year. The funding can be used for facility upgrades, events, and other activities that support veterans organizations and their long-term sustainability. An 805-pound pumpkin has earned St. Gregor's Andrew Rowert the title of Pumpkin King at the 20th Annual Pilger Pumpkin Festival. Rowert says the giant pumpkin was the result of plenty of hard work, along with some help from former Pumpkin Fest champion Victor Bergen.
2: I had a ground expert, Werner Melnick, and a seed expert, Victor Bergen. He is my seed expert, and I got a ground expert, and a lot of work on my part.
1: Rowert's pumpkin took top honors at Saturday's festival, marking an impressive accomplishment for the first-time giant pumpkin entrant. Residents and visitors in the Watrous and Manitou Beach area will have a special opportunity Wednesday to learn more about Indigenous history visible on the local landscape. The Watrous Manitou Beach Heritage Center is hosting a guided tour near the farm of Ivan Allen, where participants will see historic teepee ring sites. Christy Tilling with the board of the Heritage Center.
3: Here in Watrous and Manitou Beach, we're really fortunate to live in a place where the history of Indigenous peoples is still visible on the landscape. And it's something that we're hoping that the community and surrounding areas will come and learn and hear stories and appreciate and honor the area that we've been calling home.
1: The tour is part of this year's National Day for Truth and Reconciliation and runs from 9 to 11 Wednesday morning. Details on how to attend in the story on Discover Humboldt. 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
1: The Humboldt Broncos will cap off a stretch of five divisional games to begin the regular season as the Kindersley Clippers come to town tonight. The first two weekends of the season, the Broncos have 5 points while the Clippers have 3 points. Associate coach Carter Hansen knows it'll be another tough battle against the Clippers.
5: It always seems to be like a bit of a bloodbath every time we play the Kindersley Clippers. It's been a heated rivalry for a few years now. I'm looking really forward to that game. Obviously, they got a pretty veteran group there. They got a lot of guys returning again, like lots of teams in this league, it seems like. They're always playing physical and heavy, so definitely a different style of matchup that we just had this weekend.
1: Coverage for tonight's game on 107.5 Bolt FM begins at 7:15 with the opening face-off at 7:30. Checking in on HCAA sports action from last night. In the Northwest Junior Boys Volleyball League, HCI dumped Waka 3 straight sets, 25-18, 25-14, and 25-6. In Northeast League play, another 3-set sweep with Anaheim overtaking Watson 25-14, 25-18, and 25-13. And in Junior Boys Northeast action, St. Augustine White down Kelvington 2-1, and the Blue Squad from St. Augustine went 2-0 against Kelvington in a doubleheader. The NHL season gets underway tonight with the classic 06 rivalry renewed as the Toronto Maple Leafs open against the Montreal Canadiens, followed by the Vancouver Canucks taking on the Edmonton Oilers later on. It's an extended season with each of the teams playing 84 games, up from 82. The season concludes with all 32 teams in action on Saturday, April 10th. Case Keenum passed for two touchdowns in his first start in almost 3 years, and the Chicago Bears shut down Jalen Hurts and the Philadelphia Eagles for a 27-7 victory last night. Stepping in for Caleb Williams, Keenum was 24 for 34 for 247 yards. He also scored his first rushing touchdown since 2019 on a one-yard plunge with 7:19 left, capping a 13-play drive that took more than 8 minutes off the clock.
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1: We've got a mix of sun and cloud in store for today. Wind southwest 30 this morning, high of 18. Tonight, a few clouds and a low of 7. Wednesday, a mix of sun and cloud, then becoming sunny in the afternoon. Wind west 20 kilometers an hour, increasing to 40 and then gusting to 60 near noon, high of 14. Thursday, sunny, a high of 13. Friday, increasing cloud and 17. Saturday, back to sunshine with a high of 17. In Humboldt, it's 7 degrees. In Watrous, it's 4. 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

0: Carly Rae Jepsen with Curiosity. Good morning. Sarah Miller here with you. Thanks for joining me on your Tuesday. That Youth Open Stage Night is drawing near. Jennifer Fitzpatrick tells us how you can get involved and how we can go and watch it.
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11: 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Mix of sun and cloud today, southwest winds at 30 kilometers an hour, high of 18. Tonight, a few clouds with a low of 7. Wednesday, mix of sun and cloud, becoming sunny in the afternoon with gusty west winds, high of 14. Thursday, sunny and 13. Friday, increasing cloud and 17. On Saturday, sunny with a high of 17.
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Dominic Fike and Baby Doll. I'm Sarah Miller. Thanks for joining me on 107.5 Bolt FM. Looking for a high of 18 degrees today and a mix of sun and cloud. The Humboldt Broncos are in action tonight as they are hosting the Kindersley Clippers at the EPA. You can go and listen into that game or head on down to the EPA. If you would like some tickets, shoot me a text on the Hergot Farm Equipment Talk and Text Line 306-682-0107. And I can hook you up with some tickets to enjoy that game tonight at the EPA. You can check out some stories online at discoverhumboldt.com to see all the recaps from the Humboldt Broncos.

0: Alex Porritt with Kissing You. I'm Sarah Miller. Thanks for joining me today. A cool story online at discoverhumboldt.com, a library within a library. If you haven't seen it yet, you should go and check it out. The Reed Thompson Public Library has their own miniature library at the library. It is a really cool little knick-knack type thing. I can't even explain it. It's like a diorama, a tiny diorama in a shelf. You got to check it out. You can also see it online, discoverhumboldt.com, and go and check it out in person.
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2: CN Rail is coming off grain shipment week number 8, the week of September 20th. And according to Assistant Vice President Grain, David Chednovic, it was the first big week of grain movement in Western Canada.
3: Everybody is very familiar, of course, with all the challenges that growers have been experiencing across big areas of the prairies, with harvest being well behind average. It's meant a slower ramp up in grain shipments by rail. It was just this past week, grain shipment week 8, week of September 20th, CN saw its first big week for grain shipments, just over 750,000 tons of grain and processed grain products.
2: For the remainder of September and through October, Chednovic expects strong demand to continue given market conditions and the fact customers weren't able to ramp up shipments as quickly as they would have liked earlier in the season due to those harvest delays. I'm Chris Sumner.
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0: a trailer. Check out the pictures on Discover Humboldt. A special guided tour Wednesday will explore several sites connected to the indigenous history of the Watrous Manitou Beach area. Participants will visit teepee rings, a mud house, and a stone wall near the Ivan Allen Farm. Allen and his family will also share stories about the area's history and their connections with indigenous nations that traveled through the region, says Christy Tilling with the Watrous Manitou Heritage Center.
1: The area that we'll be viewing is near the farm of Ivan Allen, and Ivan grew up in that area as well as his father and grandfather, and they had many connections over the years with different nations that passed through, and so they have some stories that they would like to share with all of us and also view the area.
0: The tour is being held in conjunction with the National Day for Truth and Reconciliation. Details on Discover Humboldt. Carrot River RCMP are investigating a fatal single-vehicle rollover southeast of Aylsham early Saturday morning. Police, along with local fire and EMS crews, responded to the scene shortly after 2 a.m. The lone occupant of the vehicle was pronounced deceased at the scene by EMS. She's been identified as a 19-year-old woman from Nipawin. The investigation remains ongoing with the assistance from an RCMP collision reconstructionist. More than 60 veterans organizations across Saskatchewan have received provincial funding over the past year. The Veterans Service Club Support Program provided a total of $1.45 million to 64 organizations, including Royal Canadian Legion branches and Army, Navy, and Air Force veterans units. Parks, Culture, and Sports Minister Alana Ross visited the River Valley Resilience Retreat near St. Louis Sunday to recognize some of the projects supported by the program. The volunteer-run organization has offered seasonal retreats and weekly peer support sessions for veterans, first responders, safety personnel, and their families since 2022. When you see local news happening, tell us. Click on Submit News at discoverhumboldt.com or the Discover Humboldt app.
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0: It's been a strong start for the rookie class of the Humboldt Broncos. 12 first-year players have already been inserted into the lineup this season. Associate coach Carter Hansen noted they've played some significant roles as well.
3: I have them as like my second line out there for when we're late in games, 5 minutes or less, whether we need a goal or need to protect a lead. Those guys have been solid for us.
0: The Broncos return to action tonight when they host the Kindersley Clippers. Coverage on Bolt FM begins at 7:15, opening faceoff at 7:30. Checking in on HCAA sports action from last night. In the Northwest Junior Boys Volleyball League, HCI dumped Waka three straight sets, 25-18, 25-14, and 25-6. In Northeast League play, another three-set sweep with Anaheim overtaking Watson, 25-14, 25-18, and 25-13. And in Junior Boys Northeast action, St. Augustine White down Kelvington 2-1, and the Blue Squad from St. Augustine went 2-0 against Kelvington in a doubleheader. The NHL season gets underway tonight with the classic 06 rivalry renewed as the Toronto Maple Leafs open against the Montreal Canadiens, followed by the Vancouver Canucks taking on the Edmonton Oilers later on. It's an extended season with each of the teams playing 84 games, up from 82. The season concludes with all 32 teams in action on Saturday, April 10th. Case Keenum passed for two touchdowns in his first start in almost 3 years, and the Chicago Bears shut down Jalen Hurts and the Philadelphia Eagles for a 27-7 victory last night. Stepping in for Caleb Williams, Keenum was 24 for 34 for 247 yards. He also scored his first rushing touchdown since 2019 on a one-yard plunge with 7:19 left, capping a 13-play drive that took more than 8 minutes off the clock.
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0: We've got a mix of sun and cloud expected today. Wind becoming southwest 30 kilometers an hour this morning, high of 18. Tonight, a few clouds, low of 7. Wednesday, a mix of sun and cloud, becoming sunny in the afternoon with gusty west winds, high of 14. 13 is your high on Thursday with

0: Sunny skies. Friday, increasing cloud, a high of 17. And on Saturday, we're back to the sunshine with a high of 17. In Humboldt, it's 7 degrees. In Watrous, it's 5. 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

0: Olivia Rodrigo, that's Drop Dead. Good morning. Sarah Miller here with you on 107.5 Bolt FM. Hello, your day's starting. I'm glad you're hanging out with me. We're going to have a chance for you to play high stakes trivia. You could win yourself two steaks from Kateco Meats, and then if you want, you could risk it to try to make it four. That's coming up. 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
14: 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Mix of sun and cloud today, southwest winds at 30 kilometers an hour, high of 18. Tonight, a few clouds with a low of 7. Wednesday, mix of sun and cloud, becoming sunny in the afternoon with gusty west winds, high of 14. Thursday, sunny and 13. Friday, increasing cloud and 17. On Saturday, sunny with a high of 17.
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0: Dua Lipa and Houdini, Humboldt Radio Station, 107.5, Bolt FM. I'm Sarah Miller. I hope you're enjoying your day so far. It looks like we're going to see a high of 18 degrees today and a mix of sun and cloud. We're going to have some fun with our high stakes trivia.
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0: All right, today's question. 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Now, if you don't know what a CD is, then you're definitely too young to win. At least I think so. Maybe I'm just old. Which company created the first portable CD player, the Discman? 306-682-0107. 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
1: 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Growing a prize-winning 805-pound pumpkin proved to be a challenge for St. Gregor's Andrew Rowart, particularly during what he describes as a poor growing season and an early season weathering challenge.
2: Not enough sun. A lot of times it was cloudy for weeks on end. And too wet in spring. Wasn't great either, so a lot of growers had trouble with that.
1: Despite the setbacks, the pumpkin remained healthy and was harvested Saturday morning before being hauled to the Pilger Pumpkin Festival on a trailer. Check out the pictures on Discover Humboldt. A special guided tour Wednesday will explore several sites connected to the indigenous history of the Watrous Manitou Beach area. Participants will visit teepee rings, a mud house, and a stone wall near the Ivan Allen Farm. Allen and his family will also share stories about the area's history and their connections with indigenous nations that traveled through the region, says Christy Tilling with the Watrous Manitou Heritage Center.
3: The area that we'll be viewing is near the farm of Ivan Allen, and Ivan grew up in that area as well as his father and grandfather, and they had many connections over the years with different nations that passed through. And so they have some stories that they would like to share with all of us and also view the area.
1: The tour is being held in conjunction with the National Day for Truth and Reconciliation. Details on Discover Humboldt. Carrot River RCMP are investigating a fatal single-vehicle rollover southeast of Aylsham early Saturday morning. Police, along with local fire and EMS crews, responded to the scene shortly after 2 a.m. The lone occupant of the vehicle was pronounced deceased at the scene by EMS. She's been identified as a 19-year-old woman from Nipawin. The investigation remains ongoing with the assistance from an RCMP collision reconstructionist. More than 60 veterans organizations across Saskatchewan have received provincial funding over the past year. The Veterans Service Club Support Program provided a total of $1.45 million to 64 organizations, including Royal Canadian Legion branches and Army, Navy, and Air Force veterans units. Parks, Culture, and Sports Minister Alana Ross visited the River Valley Resilience Retreat near St. Louis Sunday to recognize some of the projects supported by the program. The volunteer-run organization has offered seasonal retreats and weekly peer support sessions for veterans, first responders, safety personnel, and their families since 2022. When you see local news happening, tell us. Click on Submit News at discoverhumboldt.com or the Discover Humboldt app.
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1: It's been a strong start for the rookie class of the Humboldt Broncos. 12 first-year players have already been inserted into the lineup this season. Associate coach Carter Hansen noted they've played some significant roles as well.
5: I have them as like my second line out there for when we're late in games, 5 minutes or less, whether we need a goal or need to protect a lead. Those guys have been solid for us.
1: The Broncos return to action tonight when they host the Kindersley Clippers. Coverage on Bolt FM begins at 7:15, opening faceoff at 7:30. Checking in on HCAA sports action from last night. In the Northwest Junior Boys Volleyball League, HCI dumped Waka three straight sets, 25-18, 25-14, and 25-6. In Northeast League play, another three-set sweep with Anaheim overtaking Watson 25-14, 25-18, and 25-13. And in Junior Boys Northeast action, St. Augustine White down Kelvington 2-1, and the Blue Squad from St. Augustine went 2-0 against Kelvington in a doubleheader. The NHL season gets underway tonight with the classic 06 rivalry renewed as the Toronto Maple Leafs open against the Montreal Canadiens, followed by the Vancouver Canucks taking on the Edmonton Oilers later on. It's an extended season with each of the teams playing 84 games, up from 82. The season concludes with all 32 teams in action on Saturday, April 10th. Case Keenum passed for two touchdowns in his first start in almost 3 years, and the Chicago Bears shut down Jalen Hurts and the Philadelphia Eagles for a 27-7 victory last night. Stepping in for Caleb Williams, Keenum was 24 for 34 for 247 yards. He also scored his first rushing touchdown since 2019 on a one-yard plunge with 7:19 left, capping a 13-play drive that took more than 8 minutes off the clock.
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1: We've got a mix of sun and cloud expected today. Wind becoming southwest 30 kilometers an hour this morning, high of 18. Tonight, a few clouds, low of 7. Wednesday, a mix of sun and cloud becoming sunny in the afternoon with gusty west winds, high of 14. 13 is your high on Thursday with sunny skies. Friday, increasing cloud, a high of 17. And on Saturday, we're back to the sunshine with a high of 17. In Humboldt, it's 7 degrees. In Watrous, it's 5. 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

0: Sabrina Carpenter with Please, Please, Please. I'm Sarah Miller. Thanks for joining me today. It is Tuesday and we're playing High Stakes Trivia.
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0: So today's question, which company created the first portable CD player known as the Discman? Harley is the first one to text in. Let's give him a call.
2: Hello.
0: Hey, is this Harley?
2: It is.
0: Hey, Harley, it's Sarah calling from Bolt FM. How's it going? You got that question right. It is Sony that created the first portable CD player known as the Discman. Did you have a Discman?
2: Yes.
0: And was it one of your, like, prized possessions? I'm aging you here, so.
2: Yeah. We thought we were pretty cool.
0: We definitely did. Your options now are you can walk away with two steaks from Cateco Meats, or if you'd like, you can risk it to try to double it to four by answering another trivia question.
2: I'll walk away.
0: You'll walk away? All right, then we will have those two steak certificates here for you at the station.
2: Perfect. Thank you.
0: Awesome. Have a great day, Harley.
2: You too.
0: Okay, bye-bye.
2: Bye.
0: Thanks for playing, Harley, and you can play along too. Tuesday's High Stakes Trivia with Cateco Meats. You could be winning yourself some steaks. Now, I wasn't just a fan of the Discman. I remember my very first Walkman. So, I don't know if I'm aging myself or if I'm just confusing the younger people. But hey, if you had a Walkman or a Discman, you're in the cool club.

0: 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I'm Sarah Miller. Thanks for joining me today. We're going to jump into your greeting zone.
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0: Checking out our celebrations for today. Doesn't look like we have any local birthdays. However, one of my callers this morning for our high stakes trivia was having a conversation with her. Here's how some of that went. Awesome. Well, thanks for calling this morning.
2: You're welcome. It's my birthday, so I figured.
0: What? It's your birthday.
2: I'm old
0: enough to- Okay, wait. If it's your birthday, how come no one put your birthday on the greeting zone?
2: I don't know, because I have boys.
0: What? I'm going to give them what for? I'm going to give them heck. All right. Well, happy birthday, Allison.
2: Thanks, Sarah.
0: So, happy birthday, Allison Eichhorst. And just because your kids didn't say it to you doesn't mean they don't love you. They probably just forgot. If you have an upcoming celebration, make sure you get it in online. 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
16: 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Mix of sun and cloud today, southwest winds at 30 kilometers an hour, high of 18. Tonight, a few clouds with a low of 7. Wednesday, mix of sun and cloud, becoming sunny in the afternoon with gusty west winds, high of 14. Thursday, sunny and 13. Friday, increasing cloud and 17. On Saturday, sunny with a high of 17.
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0: Tyler Shaw and Run to You. Good morning. Sarah Miller here with you. I hope you're having a great day so far. Coming up on Thursday, we have an announcement to make. It's going to be a big one. You don't want to miss it. It is going to be a part of celebrating our anniversary, 15 years of Discover Humboldt Bolt FM, and some great prizes that are going to be available for you to win. Don't miss it. It's coming up Thursday. We'll make that announcement, and the contest starts on Friday.
1: Good morning. I'm Dean, and I go to Munster School. 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
2: 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The Watrous Manitou Beach Heritage Center is inviting area residents to take part in a special Truth and Reconciliation event on Wednesday. 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The Heritage Center's Christy Tilling has your invitation.
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2: 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Saskatchewan veterans organizations are receiving funding to support facility improvements, events, and other projects. Parks, Culture, and Sports Minister Alana Ross joined Royal Canadian Legion members and community partners Sunday at the River Valley Resilience Retreat near St. Louis. Over the past year, 64 veterans organizations across Saskatchewan received a combined $1.45 million through the Veterans Service Club Support Program. The program has been fully subscribed through a single intake for three consecutive years. River Valley Resilience Retreat is a volunteer-run organization that provides retreats and weekly peer support sessions for veterans, first responders, safety personnel, and their families. The Pilger Pumpkin Festival celebrated its 20th anniversary Saturday with an 805-pound

0: If you're looking for a homemade turkey dinner this fall, there's a Facebook page that can help you find one almost anywhere in Saskatchewan. Angelina Addy is one of the administrators of the Saskatchewan Fall Suppers page, and her involvement started with a simple pregnancy craving.
1: I wasn't able to eat for the first 3 months. I couldn't keep anything down. But when I started to be able to eat, I was like, well, now let's make up for that. So I went looking for as many turkey suppers as I could. I love turkey suppers. So it was a good time to be craving turkey.
0: She eventually became an administrator and now helps keep track of events across the province. When you see local news happening, tell us. 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
0: The Humboldt Broncos will cap off a stretch of five divisional games to begin the regular season as the Kindersley Clippers come to town tonight. The first two weekends of the season, the Broncos have 5 points while the Clippers have 3 points. Associate coach Carter Hansen knows it'll be another tough battle against the Clippers.
3: It always seems to be like a bit of a bloodbath every time we play the Kindersley Clippers. It's been a heated rivalry for a few years now. I'm looking really forward to that game. Obviously, they got a pretty veteran group there. They got a lot of guys returning again, like lots of teams in this league, it seems like. And they're always playing physical and heavy, so definitely a different style of matchup that we just had this weekend.
0: Coverage for tonight's game on 107.5 Bolt FM begins at 7:15 with the opening faceoff at 7:30. Checking in on HCAA sports action from last night. In the Northwest Junior Boys Volleyball League, HCI dumped Waka 3 straight sets, 25-18, 25-14, and 25-6. In Northeast League play, another 3-set sweep with Anaheim overtaking Watson 25-14, 25-18, and 25-13. And in Junior Boys Northeast action, St. Augustine White down Kelvington 2-1, and the Blue Squad from St. Augustine went 2-0 against Kelvington in a doubleheader. The NHL season gets underway tonight with the classic 06 rivalry renewed as the Toronto Maple Leafs open against the Montreal Canadiens, followed by the Vancouver Canucks taking on the Edmonton Oilers later on. It's an extended season with each of the teams playing 84 games, up from 82. The season concludes with all 32 teams in action on Saturday, April 10th. Case Keenum passed for 2 touchdowns in his first start in almost 3 years, and the Chicago Bears shut down Jalen Hurts and the Philadelphia Eagles for a 27-7 victory last night. Stepping in for Caleb Williams, Keenum was 24 for 34 for 247 yards. He also scored his first rushing touchdown since 2019 on a 1-yard plunge with 7:19 left, capping a 13-play drive that took more than 8 minutes off the clock.
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0: We've got a mix of sun and cloud expected today. Wind becoming southwest 30 kilometers an hour this morning, high of 18. Tonight, a few clouds, low of 7. Wednesday, a mix of sun and cloud, becoming sunny in the afternoon with gusty west winds, high of 14. 13 is your high on Thursday with sunny skies. Friday, increasing cloud, a high of 17. And on Saturday, we're back to the sunshine with a high of 17. 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

0: Tiny Swims and Mr. Know-It-All. I'm Sarah Miller. Thanks for joining me today. I hope you're having a great start to your Tuesday. Don't forget, you can enter in right now for Classroom of the Month. 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
12: 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Mix of sun and cloud today, southwest winds at 30 kilometers an hour, high of 18. Tonight, a few clouds with a low of 7. Wednesday, mix of sun and cloud, becoming sunny in the afternoon with gusty west winds, high of 14. Thursday, sunny and 13. Friday, increasing cloud and 17. On Saturday, sunny with a high of 17.
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Lola Young with Messy. Good morning. I'm Sarah Miller. Thanks for joining me on your Tuesday. Tomorrow is an important day. It's National Day for Truth and Reconciliation, and we will be having some great stories online and on the air. So make sure you tune in for that. 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

0: Uptown Funk, Humboldt's radio station, 107.5 Bolt FM. I'm Sarah Miller. Thanks for joining me. A reminder to those that are planning to go out to the Hoop Dance on October 1st. That's this Thursday. Here's some details from Jennifer Fitzpatrick.
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1: 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The Watrous Manitou Beach Heritage Center is inviting area residents to take part in a special Truth and Reconciliation event on Wednesday. 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The Heritage Center's Christy Tilling has your invitation.
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1: 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Saskatchewan veterans organizations are receiving funding to support facility improvements, events, and other projects. Parks, Culture, and Sports Minister Alana Ross joined Royal Canadian Legion members and community partners Sunday at the River Valley Resilience Retreat near St. Louis. Over the past year, 64 veterans organizations across Saskatchewan received a combined $1.45 million through the Veterans Service Club Support Program. The program has been fully subscribed through a single intake for three consecutive years. River Valley Resilience Retreat is a volunteer-run organization that provides retreats and weekly peer support program. The program has been fully subscribed through a single intake for three consecutive years. River Valley Resilience Retreat is a volunteer-run organization that provides retreats

0: this 20th anniversary Saturday with an 805-pound pumpkin taking top honors and a full slate of entertainment and activities. Organizing Committee Chair Rhianne Williams says the event has grown considerably since it began with three local men competing for bragging rights over who could grow the biggest pumpkin.
1: 20 years ago, it started with three men, Felix Fisher, Jerry Dahl, and Leonard Lucon. And it was a simple idea as to who could grow the biggest pumpkin and have bragging rights. And 20 years later, it turned into something, a huge event like this. And it's really great to see it grow over the years and have being able to add things to it and make it what it is today.
0: Saturday's festivities also included music from Middle Lake's Walter Bushman and a pie baking contest won by Jonathan Charlton. If you're looking for a homemade turkey dinner this fall, there's a Facebook page that can help you find one almost anywhere in Saskatchewan. Angelina Addy is one of the administrators of the Saskatchewan Fall Suppers page, and her involvement started with a simple pregnancy craving.
2: I wasn't able to eat for the first 3 months. I couldn't keep anything down. But when I started to be able to eat, I was like, well, now let's make up for that. So I went looking for as many turkey suppers as I could. I love turkey suppers. So it was a good time to be craving turkey.
0: She eventually became an administrator and now helps keep track of events across the province. When you see local news happening, tell us. 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
0: The Humboldt Broncos will cap off a stretch of five divisional games to begin the regular season as the Kindersley Clippers come to town tonight. The first two weekends of the season, the Broncos have 5 points while the Clippers have 3 points. Associate coach Carter Hansen knows it'll be another tough battle against the Clippers.
4: It always seems to be like a bit of a bloodbath every time we play the Kindersley Clippers. It's been a heated rivalry for a few years now. I'm looking really forward to that game. Obviously, they got a pretty veteran group there. They got a lot of guys returning again, like lots of teams in this league, it seems like. And they're always playing physical and heavy, so definitely a different style of matchup that we just had this weekend.
0: Coverage for tonight's game on 107.5 Bolt FM begins at 7:15 with the opening faceoff at 7:30. Checking in on HCAA sports action from last night. In the Northwest Junior Boys Volleyball League, HCI dumped Waka 3 straight sets, 25-18, 25-14, and 25-6. In Northeast League play, another 3-set sweep with Anaheim overtaking Watson 25-14, 25-18, and 25-13. And in Junior Boys Northeast action, St. Augustine White down Kelvington 2-1, and the Blue Squad from St. Augustine went 2-0 against Kelvington in a doubleheader. The NHL season gets underway tonight with the classic 06 rivalry renewed as the Toronto Maple Leafs open against the Montreal Canadiens, followed by the Vancouver Canucks taking on the Edmonton Oilers later on. It's an extended season with each of the teams playing 84 games, up from 82. The season concludes with all 32 teams in action on Saturday, April 10th. Case Keenum passed for 2 touchdowns in his first start in almost 3 years, and the Chicago Bears shut down Jalen Hurts and the Philadelphia Eagles for a 27-7 victory last night. Stepping in for Caleb Williams, Keenum was 24 for 34 for 247 yards. He also scored his first rushing touchdown since 2019 on a 1-yard plunge with 7:19 left, capping a 13-play drive that took more than 8 minutes off the clock.
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0: We've got a mix of sun and cloud expected today. Wind becoming southwest 30 kilometers an hour this morning, high of 18. Tonight, a few clouds, low of 7. Wednesday, a mix of sun and cloud becoming sunny in the afternoon with gusty west winds, high of 14. 13 is your high on Thursday with sunny skies. Friday, increasing cloud, a high of 17. And on Saturday, we're back to the sunshine with a high of 17. 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

0: The Weeknd and Blinding Lights. Good morning. It's 107.5 Bolts FM. I'm Sarah Miller. Taking on the day together, we're looking for a high of 18 degrees. It is coming up, and it's coming up fast, the Festival of Frights. Sean Fudoransky joins us to tell us when and where.
1: Well, for the dates, we've got October 9th and 10th, the 16th and 17th, the 23rd and the 24th, and you may have seen on the poster for the 30th, but it is not a Saturday, it is a Friday. And the time is from 7:30 till 11 p.m.
0: And of course, it's out at the Vintage Club this year. They are putting on a masquerade ball. I'm excited to see what they've come up with.
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10: 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Mix of sun and cloud today, southwest winds at 30 kilometers an hour, high of 18. Tonight, a few clouds with a low of 7. Wednesday, mix of sun and cloud, becoming sunny in the afternoon with gusty west winds, high of 14. Thursday, sunny and 13. Friday, increasing cloud and 17. On Saturday, sunny with a high of 17.
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Ariana Grande and Hate That I Made You Love Me. I'm Sarah Miller. Thanks for joining me today. I hope you're having a fantastic start to your Tuesday. A story online at discoverhumboldt.com. The Humboldt Community Gathering Place is asking the city of Humboldt to contribute $50,000 towards a new roof for the facility. 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They have been fundraising throughout the last little while, and they're hoping to make that $1,000 fundraising goal. They've already raised more than $30,000 towards it, and hopefully that will continue to go. 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

0: Downtown, Humboldt's radio station, 107.5 Bolt FM. I'm Sarah Miller. Thanks for joining me today. A high of 18 degrees. We're going to be picking our final winner for our meal in the field today and delivering that meal on Thursday. Good luck to everyone who entered. And that'll be a wrap for us for our meal in the field harvest season. Hopefully harvest is going well for you out there. And of course, thanks to everyone who entered in for their chance to win.
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2: Weather conditions across Saskatchewan and much of the prairies, for that matter, will continue to be favorable for farming activity and for transportation. I'm meteorologist Drew Lerner for the Golden West Radio Network. We do not have any major storm systems on the forecast charts as we go forward through the next 5 to 7 days. There are a couple of frontal boundaries, though, that will produce a few spits and spats of moisture. I do not believe that these will likely have any kind of serious impact on farming activity or transportation. We will expect to see relatively tranquil weather prevailing. Well, this first frontal system will be up along the northern fringes of crop country a little later today, and it may produce a few spits and spats of moisture. We'll have some cloudiness across the north and east central portions of the province for a while today. It's just not likely to result in any kind of serious impact. A little bit later tonight into tomorrow, there will be a little bit more moisture available for this frontal boundary. And as it drifts across the region from the Kindersley, Leader area, maybe down towards Maple Creek and off through the east into Lake Diefenbaker area and further east into Manitoba, we'll likely see some light shower activity. Most of this is going to occur overnight tonight and into the morning tomorrow. Trace amounts upwards to 3 or 4 millimeters at the absolute most will result. Most of the precipitation will be less than a couple of millimeters. And we do expect many areas picking up on trace amounts. The precipitation will shift off into the U.S. and into Manitoba as we go into the afternoon on Wednesday. And a northwesterly flow of air across the region is likely to give us a little bit of a cooling tendency, but it's also going to help to keep the air dry. We do not expect to see precipitation of significance as we finish out the week and move into the early part of the weekend. Our temperatures will be mild. We're expecting to see highs running mostly in the teens. A few lower 20s will be occurring, especially near the U.S. border area as we go forward through the day today in particular. And we'll look for the temperatures to start cooling down a little bit more at night. We'll get down into the single digits. And eventually, we're probably going to see some frost and light freezes taking place. I think Thursday morning will be the first opportunity for that to occur with a little bit of meaning. And we'll look for that to occur again on Friday morning. But the air mass is expected to be moderated by that time. We'll look for a little bit of a warm-up after that, but we'll see another shot of cooler air later in the weekend. For the Golden West Radio Network, I'm meteorologist Drew Lerner.
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5: 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Carrot River RCMP are investigating a fatal single vehicle rollover that occurred southeast of Aylsham early Saturday. Officers responded shortly after 2 a.m. with local fire and EMS personnel. The sole occupant of the vehicle was declared deceased by EMS at the scene. She's been identified as a 19-year-old female from Nipawin. Carrot River RCMP continues to investigate with the assistance of a Saskatchewan RCMP collision reconstructionist. The Saskatchewan government is highlighting funding

0: those are still visible on the landscape, and it's something that we're hoping that the community and surrounding areas will come and learn and hear stories and appreciate and honor the area that we've been calling home.
1: The tour is part of this year's National Day for Truth and Reconciliation and runs from 9 to 11 Wednesday morning. 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
1: It's been a strong start for the rookie class of the Humboldt Broncos. 12 first-year players have already been inserted into the lineup this season. Associate coach Carter Hansen noted they've played some significant roles as well.
3: I have them as like my second line out there for when we're late in games, 5 minutes or less, whether we need a goal or need to protect a lead. Those guys have been solid for us.
1: The Broncos return to action tonight when they host the Kindersley Clippers. Coverage on Bolt FM begins at 7:15, opening faceoff at 7:30. Checking in on HCAA sports action from last night. In the Northwest Junior Boys Volleyball League, HCI dumped Waka three straight sets, 25-18, 25-14, and 25-6. In Northeast League play, another three-set sweep with Anaheim overtaking Watson, 25-14, 25-18, and 25-13. And in Junior Boys Northeast action, St. Augustine White down Kelvington 2-1, and the Blue Squad from St. Augustine went 2-0 against Kelvington in a doubleheader. The NHL season gets underway tonight with the classic 06 rivalry renewed as the Toronto Maple Leafs open against the Montreal Canadiens, followed by the Vancouver Canucks taking on the Edmonton Oilers later on. It's an extended season with each of the teams playing 84 games, up from 82. The season concludes with all 32 teams in action on Saturday, April 10th. Case Keenum passed for two touchdowns in his first start in almost 3 years, and the Chicago Bears shut down Jalen Hurts and the Philadelphia Eagles for a 27-7 victory last night. Stepping in for Caleb Williams, Keenum was 24 for 34 for 247 yards. He also scored his first rushing touchdown since 2019 on a one-yard plunge with 7:19 left, capping a 13-play drive that took more than 8 minutes off the clock.
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4: We've got a mix of sun and cloud expected today. Wind becoming southwest 30 kilometers an hour this morning, high of 18. Tonight, a few clouds, low of 7. Wednesday, a mix of sun and cloud becoming sunny in the afternoon with gusty west winds, high of 14. 13 is your high on Thursday with sunny skies. Friday, increasing cloud, a high of 17. And on Saturday, we're back to the sunshine with a high of 17. 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
9: 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Mix of sun and cloud today, southwest winds at 30 kilometers an hour, high of 18. Tonight, a few clouds with a low of 7. Wednesday, mix of sun and cloud, becoming sunny in the afternoon with gusty west winds, high of 14. Thursday, sunny and 13. Friday, increasing cloud and 17. On Saturday, sunny with a high of 17.
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9: 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Mix of sun and cloud today, southwest winds at 30 kilometers an hour, high of 18. Tonight, a few clouds with a low of 7. Wednesday, mix of sun and cloud, becoming sunny in the afternoon with gusty west winds, high of 14. Thursday, sunny and 13. Friday, increasing cloud and 17. On Saturday, sunny with a high of 17.
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2: 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Growing a prize-winning 805-pound pumpkin proved to be a challenge for St. Gregor's Andrew Rowart, particularly during what he describes as a poor growing season and an early season weathering challenge.
3: Not enough sun. A lot of times it was cloudy for weeks on end. And too wet in spring. Wasn't great either, so a lot of growers had trouble with that.
2: Despite the setbacks, the pumpkin remained healthy and was harvested Saturday morning before being hauled to the Pilger Pumpkin Festival on a trailer. Check out the pictures on Discover Humboldt. A special guided tour Wednesday will explore several sites connected to the indigenous history of the Watrous Manitou Beach area. Participants will visit teepee rings, a mud house, and a stone wall near the Ivan Allen Farm. Allen and his family will also share stories about the area's history and their connections with indigenous nations that traveled through the region, says Christy Tilling with the Watrous Manitou Heritage Center.
4: The area that we'll be viewing is near the farm of Ivan Allen, and Ivan grew up in that area as well as his

0: Christy Tilling with the Watrous Manitou Heritage Center.
1: The area that we'll be viewing is near the farm of Ivan Allen. And Ivan grew up in that area as well as his father and grandfather. And they had many connections over the years with different nations that passed through. And so they have some stories that they would like to share with all of us and also view the area.
0: The tour is being held in conjunction with the National Day for Truth and Reconciliation. Details on Discover Humboldt. Carrot River RCMP are investigating a fatal single-vehicle rollover southeast of Aylsham early Saturday morning. Police, along with local fire and EMS crews, responded to the scene shortly after 2 a.m. The lone occupant of the vehicle was pronounced deceased at the scene by EMS. She's been identified as a 19-year-old woman from Nipawin. The investigation remains ongoing with the assistance from an RCMP collision reconstructionist. More than 60 veterans organizations across Saskatchewan have received provincial funding over the past year. The Veterans Service Club Support Program provided a total of $1.45 million to 64 organizations, including Royal Canadian Legion branches and Army, Navy, and Air Force veterans units. Parks, Culture, and Sports Minister Alana Ross visited the River Valley Resilience Retreat near St. Louis Sunday to recognize some of the projects supported by the program. The volunteer-run organization has offered seasonal retreats and weekly peer support sessions for veterans, first responders, safety personnel, and their families since 2022. When you see local news happening, tell us. Click on Submit News at discoverhumboldt.com or the Discover Humboldt app.
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0: The Humboldt Broncos will cap off a stretch of five divisional games to begin the regular season as the Kindersley Clippers come to town tonight. The first two weekends of the season, the Broncos have 5 points while the Clippers have 3 points. Associate coach Carter Hansen knows it'll be another tough battle against the Clippers.
3: It always seems to be like a bit of a bloodbath every time we play the Kindersley Clippers. It's been a heated rivalry for a few years now. I'm looking really forward to that game. Obviously, they got a pretty veteran group there. They got a lot of guys returning again, like lots of teams in this league, it seems like. They're always playing physical and heavy, so definitely a different style of matchup that we just had this weekend.
0: Coverage for tonight's game on 107.5 Bolt FM begins at 7:15 with the opening face-off at 7:30. Checking in on HCAA sports action from last night. In the Northwest Junior Boys Volleyball League, HCI dumped Waka 3 straight sets, 25-18, 25-14, and 25-6. In Northeast League play, another 3-set sweep with Anaheim overtaking Watson 25-14, 25-18, and 25-13. And in Junior Boys Northeast action, St. Augustine White down Kelvington 2-1, and the Blue Squad from St. Augustine went 2-0 against Kelvington in a doubleheader. The NHL season gets underway tonight with the classic 06 rivalry renewed as the Toronto Maple Leafs open against the Montreal Canadiens, followed by the Vancouver Canucks taking on the Edmonton Oilers later on. It's an extended season with each of the teams playing 84 games, up from 82. The season concludes with all 32 teams in action on Saturday, April 10th. Case Keenum passed for 2 touchdowns in his first start in almost 3 years, and the Chicago Bears shut down Jalen Hurts and the Philadelphia Eagles for a 27-7 victory last night. Stepping in for Caleb Williams, Keenum was 24 for 34 for 247 yards. He also scored his first rushing touchdown since 2019 on a 1-yard plunge with 7:19 left, capping a 13-play drive that took more than 8 minutes off the clock.
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0: We've got a mix of sun and cloud expected today, becoming southwest 30 kilometers an hour this morning, high of 18. Tonight, a few clouds, low of 7. Wednesday, a mix of sun and cloud, becoming sunny in the afternoon with gusty west winds, high of 14. 13 is your high on Thursday with sunny skies. Friday, increasing.

0: cloud, a high of 17. And on Saturday, we're back to the sunshine with a high of 17. 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
6: 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Mix of sun and cloud today, southwest winds at 30 kilometers an hour, high of 18. Tonight, a few clouds with a low of 7. Wednesday, mix of sun and cloud, becoming sunny in the afternoon with gusty west winds, high of 14. Thursday, sunny and 13. Friday, increasing cloud and 17. On Saturday, sunny with a high of 17.
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11: 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Mix of sun and cloud today, southwest winds at 30 kilometers an hour, high of 18. Tonight, a few clouds with a low of 7. Wednesday, mix of sun and cloud, becoming sunny in the afternoon with gusty west winds, high of 14. Thursday, sunny and 13. Friday, increasing cloud and 17. On Saturday, sunny with a high of 17.
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13: To observe the National Day for Truth and Reconciliation on Wednesday, September 30th, please join us for a walk of reconciliation from Humboldt Civic Park to the Westminster Church Hall. We'll begin at the park at 7 p.m. with remarks from knowledge keeper Granny Willow and a screening of the film Indian Horse at the hall. Parental discretion is advised when viewing the film.
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2: 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The Watrous Manitou Beach Heritage Center is inviting area residents to take part in a special Truth and Reconciliation event on Wednesday. 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The Heritage Center's Christy Tilling has your invitation.
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2: 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Saskatchewan veterans organizations are receiving funding to support facility improvements, events, and other projects. Parks, Culture, and Sports Minister Alana Ross joined Royal Canadian Legion members and community partners Sunday at the River Valley Resilience Retreat near St. Louis. Over the past year, 64 veterans organizations across

0: as I could. I love turkey supper, so it was a good time to be craving turkey.
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1: It's been a strong start for the rookie class of the Humboldt Broncos. 12 first-year players have already been inserted into the lineup this season. Associate coach Carter Hansen noted they've played some significant roles as well.
3: I have them as like my second line out there for when we're late in games, 5 minutes or less, whether we need a goal or need to protect a lead. Those guys have been solid for us.
1: The Broncos return to action tonight when they host the Kindersley Clippers. Coverage on Bolt FM begins at 7:15, opening faceoff at 7:30. Checking in on HCAA sports action from last night. In the Northwest Junior Boys Volleyball League, HCI dumped Waka 3 straight sets, 25-18, 25-14, and 25-6. In Northeast League play, another 3-set sweep with Anaheim overtaking Watson 25-14, 25-18, and 25-13. And in Junior Boys Northeast action, St. Augustine White down Kelvington 2-1, and the Blue Squad from St. Augustine went 2-0 against Kelvington in a doubleheader. The NHL season gets underway tonight with the classic 06 rivalry renewed as the Toronto Maple Leafs open against the Montreal Canadiens, followed by the Vancouver Canucks taking on the Edmonton Oilers later on. It's an extended season with each of the teams playing 84 games, up from 82. The season concludes with all 32 teams in action on Saturday, April 10th. Case Keenum passed for 2 touchdowns in his first start in almost 3 years, and the Chicago Bears shut down Jalen Hurts and the Philadelphia Eagles for a 27-7 victory last night. Stepping in for Caleb Williams, Keenum was 24 for 34 for 247 yards. He also scored his first rushing touchdown since 2019 on a 1-yard plunge with 7:19 left, capping a 13-play drive that took more than 8 minutes off the clock.
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4: We've got a mix of sun and cloud expected today. Wind becoming southwest 30 kilometers an hour this morning, high of 18. Tonight, a few clouds, low of 7. Wednesday, a mix of sun and cloud becoming sunny in the afternoon with gusty west winds, high of 14. 13 is your high on Thursday with sunny skies. Friday, increasing cloud, a high of 17. And on Saturday, we're back to the sunshine with a high of 17. 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
8: 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Mix of sun and cloud today, southwest winds at 30 kilometers an hour, high of 18. Tonight, a few clouds with a low of 7. Wednesday, mix of sun and cloud, becoming sunny in the afternoon with gusty west winds, high of 14. Thursday, sunny and 13. Friday, increasing cloud and 17. On Saturday, sunny with a high of 17.
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18: 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Mix of sun and cloud today, southwest winds at 30 kilometers an hour, high of 18. Tonight, a few clouds with a low of 7. Wednesday, mix of sun and cloud, becoming sunny in the afternoon with gusty west winds, high of 14. Thursday, sunny and 13. Friday, increasing cloud and 17. On Saturday, sunny with a high of 17.
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1: CN Rail is coming off grain shipment week number 8, the week of September 20th. And according to Assistant Vice President Grain, David Chednovic, it was the first big week of grain movement in Western Canada.
2: Everybody is very familiar, of course, with all the challenges that growers have been experiencing across big areas of the prairies, with harvest being well behind average. It's meant a slower ramp up in grain shipments by rail. It was just this past week, grain shipment week 8, week of September 20th, CN saw its first big week for grain shipments, just over 750,000 tons of grain and processed grain products.
1: For the remainder of September and through October, Chednovic expects strong demand to continue given market conditions and the fact customers weren't able to ramp up shipments as quickly as they would have liked earlier in the season due to those harvest delays. I'm Chris Sumner.
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3: You can join the Humboldt and District Museum and Gallery with their National Day for Truth and Reconciliation walk to the Humboldt Westminster United Church Hall for a movie to follow. Here's Jennifer Fitzpatrick with more.
4: To observe the National Day for Truth and Reconciliation on Wednesday, September 30th, please join us for a walk of reconciliation from Humboldt Civic Park to the Westminster Church Hall. We'll begin at the park at 7 p.m. with remarks from knowledge keeper Granny Willow and a screening of the film Indian Horse at the hall. Parental discretion is advised when viewing the film.
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1: 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Carrot River RCMP are investigating a fatal single vehicle rollover that occurred southeast of Aylsham early Saturday. Officers responded shortly after 2 a.m. with local fire and EMS personnel. The sole occupant of the vehicle was declared deceased by EMS at the scene. She's been identified as a 19-year-old female from Nipawin. Carrot River RCMP continues to investigate with the assistance of a Saskatchewan RCMP collision reconstructionist. The Saskatchewan government is highlighting funding provided to veterans organizations across the province. Parks, Culture and Sport Minister Alana Ross was at the River Valley Resilience Retreat near St. Louis Sunday to recognize projects supported through the Veterans Service Club support program. The program provided $1.45 million to 64 Canadian Legion branches, Anavets units, and other registered nonprofit veterans organizations over the past year. The funding can be used for facility upgrades, events, and other activities that support veterans organizations and their long-term sustainability. An 805-pound pumpkin has earned St. Gregor's Andrew Rowert the title of Pumpkin King at the 20th Annual Pilger Pumpkin Festival. Rowert says the giant pumpkin was the result of plenty of hard work, along with some help from former Pumpkin Fest champion Victor Bergen.
2: I had a ground expert, Werner Melnick, and a seed expert, Victor Bergen. He is my seed expert, and I got a ground expert, and a lot of work on my part.
1: Rowert's pumpkin took top honors at Saturday's festival, marking an impressive accomplishment for the first-time giant pumpkin entrant. Residents and visitors in the Watrous and Manitou Beach area will have a special opportunity Wednesday to learn more about Indigenous history visible on the local landscape. The Watrous Manitou Beach Heritage Center is hosting a guided tour near the farm of Ivan Allen, where participants will see historic teepee ring sites. Christy Tilling with the board of the Heritage Center.
3: Here in Watrous and Manitou Beach, we're really fortunate to live in a place where the history of Indigenous peoples is still visible on the landscape. And it's something that we're hoping that the community and surrounding areas will come and learn and hear stories and appreciate and honor the area that we've been calling home.
1: The tour is part of this year's National

0: 5 divisional games to begin the regular season as the Kindersley Clippers come to town tonight. The first 2 weekends of the season, the Broncos have 5 points while the Clippers have 3 points. Associate coach Carter Hansen knows it'll be another tough battle against the Clippers.
1: It always seems to be like a bit of a bloodbath every time we play the Kindersley Clippers. It's been a heated rivalry for a few years now. I'm looking really forward to that game. Obviously, they got a pretty veteran group there. They got a lot of guys returning again, like lots of teams in this league, it seems like. They're always playing physical and heavy, so definitely a different style of matchup that we just had this weekend.
0: Coverage for tonight's game on 107.5 Bolt FM begins at 7:15 with the opening faceoff at 7:30. Checking in on HCAA sports action from last night. In the Northwest Junior Boys Volleyball League, HCI dumped Waka 3 straight sets, 25-18, 25-14, and 25-6. In Northeast League play, another 3-set sweep with Anaheim overtaking Watson 25-14, 25-18, and 25-13. And in Junior Boys Northeast action, St. Augustine White down Kelvington 2-1, and the Blue Squad from St. Augustine went 2-0 against Kelvington in a doubleheader. The NHL season gets underway tonight with the classic 06 rivalry renewed as the Toronto Maple Leafs open against the Montreal Canadiens, followed by the Vancouver Canucks taking on the Edmonton Oilers later on. It's an extended season with each of the teams playing 84 games, up from 82. The season concludes with all 32 teams in action on Saturday, April 10th. Case Keenum passed for 2 touchdowns in his first start in almost 3 years, and the Chicago Bears shut down Jalen Hurts and the Philadelphia Eagles for a 27-7 victory last night. Stepping in for Caleb Williams, Keenum was 24 for 34 for 247 yards. He also scored his first rushing touchdown since 2019 on a 1-yard plunge with 7:19 left, capping a 13-play drive that took more than 8 minutes off the clock.
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3: We've got a mix of sun and cloud expected today. Wind becoming southwest 30 kilometers an hour this morning, high of 18. Tonight, a few clouds, low of 7. Wednesday, a mix of sun and cloud becoming sunny in the afternoon with gusty west winds, high of 14. 13 is your high on Thursday with sunny skies. Friday, increasing cloud, a high of 17. And on Saturday, we're back to the sunshine with a high of 17. 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

0: Dead Mouse and Chris James, The Velt. I'm Ken O'Neill, Ariana Grande. In just a minute, happy Tuesday. 4 weeks to go in the CFL regular season. Week 18 begins on Friday with Hamilton in Ottawa and the Stampeders and Rough Riders. On Saturday, the afternoon game has BC in Toronto. And Saturday night, we can see the Blue Bombers in Montreal.
1: School's in session. 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
13: 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High of 18 this afternoon, tonight, low of 7 on Wednesday. Mix of sun and cloud, becoming sunny in the afternoon, high of 14. Thursday, sunny and 13. Friday, increasing cloud and 17. And on Saturday, sunny with a high of 17.
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0: 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Olivia Rodrigo is coming up. I'm Ken O'Neill. 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
5: 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High of 18 this afternoon, tonight, low of 7. On Wednesday, mix of sun and cloud, becoming sunny in the afternoon, high of 14. Thursday, sunny and 13. Friday, increasing cloud and 17. And on Saturday, sunny with a high of 17.
1: Highway 368, Highway 16.
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0: 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Out of Love, Alessia Cara and Ken O'Neill. 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
11: You can join the Humboldt District Museum and Gallery with their National Day for Truth and Reconciliation walk to the Humboldt Westminster United Church Hall for a movie to follow. 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
12: To observe the National Day for Truth and Reconciliation on Wednesday, September 30th, please join us for a walk of reconciliation from Humboldt Civic Park to the Westminster Church Hall. We'll begin at the park at 7 p.m. with remarks from Knowledge Keeper Granny Willow and a screening of the film Indian Horse at the hall. Parental discretion is advised when viewing the film.
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3: 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The Humboldt Community Gathering Place is asking the city of Humboldt for $50,000 towards replacing the roof on its downtown facility. Lisa Owen presented the request to council on Monday night, saying the roof is in poor condition.
4: It's pretty desperate. We have five layers of shingles, and so it's going to be a costly venture. We've already started fundraising, and we're looking to get it replaced by 2028 because that will be 100 years in our community.
3: The total project is expected to cost about $100,000, with the gathering place already raising more than $30,000. The Saskatchewan NDP is raising concerns about rural emergency room disruptions during the fall harvest. The opposition says 12 rural emergency departments experienced service disruptions between September 25th and 27th, including facilities in Melville, Priestville, Kamsack, Wolseley, Wilkie, Herbert, Kipling, Lanigan, and Maidstone. The Saskatchewan Health Authority says disruptions are a last resort and can result from staffing shortages, physician vacancies, absences, or facility upgrades. The Festival of Frights is returning to Humboldt this October with a new theme and a new group of actors ready to scare visitors. This year's attraction takes its inspiration from Masquerade Ball, but Sean Fudoransky with The Grounds says they're keeping things on the down low, keeping many of the details under wraps.
5: Well, this year we've got a Masquerade Ball, as you've seen on the posters, and some people have gotten some invites. So, we're pretty excited about this. Can't give too many details, but it's definitely prepared to be scared.
3: Festival of Frights runs from 7:30 to 11 p.m. on October 9th, 10th, 16th, 17th, 23rd, and 24th, with another night on Friday, October 30th. Country performer Larry Cross brought his blend of Western traditional country music to the Humboldt and District Gathering Place Friday night. The concert was a benefit series raising funds to repair the historic building's roof. Cross was joined by longtime musical partners Gary Larson on lead guitar and David Sinclair on bass. The trio performed songs ranging from classical Western material to contemporary country. If a plate of turkey, cabbage rolls, and pie sounds good to you, you've got plenty of options across Saskatchewan this fall. The Saskatchewan Fall Supper's Facebook page helps you find the community meals happening across the province. Page administrator Angelina Addy says many of those suppers also help small communities raise some much-needed money.
6: 70 out there still to take in this year, and most of them are churches or town halls, community centers that really don't even have a big community around them. They're just a community center kind of out there, and so they're just making sure that they can fix their roof or pave their parking lot.
3: And if you're not sure where to find your next supper, Addy has added a map to the Facebook page this year showing you where events are taking place and when. If you see local news happening, tell us. 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
3: The Humboldt Broncos are back at the EPA tonight as they host the Kennesaw Clippers. Defenseman Nathan DeSilva had a strong game for the Broncos in their last outing on Saturday with 3 points. After missing the end of last season, DeSilva said a focus in the summer was to come back with a strong start.
7: 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Just want to do it all for the Broncos here.
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0: In senior girls volleyball, Holdfast defeated Imperial 3-2. And in junior girls volleyball, it was Quail Lake over St. Brew, 3-1.
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0: Today, a mix of sun and cloud with a high of 18. Tonight, a few clouds, a low of 7. Tomorrow, a mix of sun and cloud, becoming sunny in the afternoon. A west wind at 40, gusting up to 60 kilometers per hour, and a high of 14. Thursday, sunny, high of 13. Friday, becoming cloudy, high of 17. Saturday, sunny with a high of 17. 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
5: 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High of 18 this afternoon, tonight, low of 7. On Wednesday, mix of sun and cloud, becoming sunny in the afternoon, high of 14. Thursday, sunny and 13. Friday, increasing cloud and 17. And on Saturday, sunny with a high of 17.
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0: One, two, three. Ears on me. 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
11: 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High of 18 this afternoon, tonight, low of 7. On Wednesday, mix of sun and cloud, becoming sunny in the afternoon, high of 14. Thursday, sunny and 13. Friday, increasing cloud and 17. And on Saturday, sunny with a high of 17.
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0: Closer from Tegan and Sarah, I'm Ken O'Neill. Benson Boone is next. Let's talk about baby names. There's a new champ on top of the girls' list. Olivia has finally lost her baby name crown. After 9 straight years at number one, she's been bumped. Statistics Canada say Charlotte was the most popular girl's name last year, followed by Olivia and Emma. Olivia had been number one every year since 2016. For boys, Noah has held on to the top spot, followed by Theodore and Liam. There's your baby name power rankings. I got curious. Kenneth, my given name, was a top 10 baby name in the 1920s. Sheesh. I'm not that old.
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11: To observe the National Day for Truth and Reconciliation on Wednesday, September 30th, please join us for a walk of reconciliation from Humboldt Civic Park to the Westminster Church Hall. We'll begin at the park at 7 p.m. with remarks from knowledge keeper Granny Willow and a screening of the film Indian Horse at the hall. Parental discretion is advised when viewing the film.
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2: 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The Festival of Frights will feature some new faces when the annual Halloween attraction returns to the Humboldt Vintage Club this October. Organizer Sean Fudoransky says approximately a dozen new actors are joining the returning cast.
3: Yeah, we've actually had, I believe we've got about a dozen new actors that are coming on board with us. And of course, we have our usual crew. We have Meredith, she's coming out. Tenley, her daughter, is also coming out too. And it's going to be an interesting collection of people.
2: Fudoransky says the Vintage Club venue will also help create the atmosphere, with the old-time feel taking on a new character once the sets and decorations are added. The Humboldt Community Gathering Place has launched a $100,000 capital campaign to replace its aging roof. The organization is seeking a $50,000 contribution from the city of Humboldt while continuing its own fundraising through concert, grants, and private sponsorships. Lisa Owen spoke on behalf of the Gathering Place, explaining its multi-purpose nature.
4: So it's a vibrant, multi-use community, and it's located right down in the heart of Humboldt. It provides affordable rental rates for seniors and community groups looking for an event space. Some are weekly, some are monthly, and some are just seasonal. And of course, we do have the odd wedding, christening party, all kinds of things.
2: The organization hopes to have the work completed before 2028, when the historic building will mark its 100th anniversary. Larry Cross paid tribute to several country music legends during his performance at the Humboldt District Gathering Place. His set included songs associated with Ian Tyson, Alan Jackson, Toby Keith, and Johnny Cash. Cross also honored Rose Valley's Gary Jailguard with the performances of Heroes. The evening's highlight was a tribute to Wilf Carter, whose music Cross discovered as a youngster while attending the Calgary Stampede. The Saskatchewan NDP is questioning access to emergency care in rural communities following a weekend of service disruptions. Health critic Keith Jorgensen says the timing is particularly concerning during harvest, when rural residents are working long hours and facing the potential for workplace injuries. The NDP says the weekend disruptions are part of a broader pattern of rural emergency room closures over the past year. The Saskatchewan government is highlighting funding provided to veterans organizations across the province. Parks, Culture and Sport Minister Alana Ross was at the River Valley Resilience Retreat near St. Louis Sunday to recognize projects supported through the Veterans Service Club Support Program. The program provided $1.45 million to 64 Royal Canadian Legion branches and of its units and other registered nonprofit veteran organizations over the past year. The funding can be used for facility upgrades, events, and other activities that support veteran organizations and their long-term sustainability. If you see local news happening, tell us. Click on Submit News at discoverhumboldt.com or on the app.
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2: With a Bronco team that has plenty of new faces, defenseman Nathan DeSilva will be counted on as one of the leaders for the team this year, especially as a returning 20-year-old defenseman for the squad. DeSilva feels he can help lead the team both on and off the ice.
5: I think it's the way that I play, the way that I play on the ice, and also just my leadership off the ice, meaning like just how I talk, talk to the guys, just show that like how you have to be committed today, practice it.

0: and off the ice. It's the Kitchener Clippers. 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Discover Humboldt begins at 7:15, opening faceoff at 7:30. There's one other game tonight in the SJHL as the Melville Millionaires will square off with the Flin Flon Bombers. It's opening night in the NHL, and there's plenty of news even before the games.
1: This is, doesn't matter. You wake up every day, have to work hard, and I think I'm doing a good job with that, you know, just leading by example.
0: The Broncos will finish off the September portion of their schedule tonight as they host the Kitchener Clippers. Coverage on 107.5 Bolt FM and Discover Humboldt begins at 7:15, opening faceoff at 7:30. There's one other game tonight in the SJHL as the Melville Millionaires will square off with the Flin Flon Bombers. It's opening night in the NHL, and there's plenty of news even before the games get underway tonight. Kirill Marchenko, who was acquired yesterday by the Toronto Maple Leafs in a deal that saw Matthew Nyes head to Columbus, will be making his Maple Leaf debut tonight. As well, the Ottawa Senators have named defenseman Thomas Chabot as the team's new captain. Chabot will become the 11th captain in Senators history. He replaces Brady Tkachuk, who was traded during the offseason to Florida. The Edmonton Oilers are dealing with some injury concerns as Ryan Nugent-Hopkins was injured in practice and he'll be out for the next 2 weeks. As well, Minnesota defenseman Brock Faber is going to be out for the foreseeable future as he suffered a fractured skull and had surgery. And Major League Baseball kicks off the wildcard series today. All four series get underway, including the Houston Astros meeting the Chicago White Sox, the New York Yankees renewing the rivalry with the Boston Red Sox, and the San Diego Padres host the Chicago Cubs.
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0: Today, a mix of sun and cloud with a high of 18. Tonight, a few clouds, a low of 7. Tomorrow, a mix of sun and cloud, becoming sunny in the afternoon. A west wind at 40, gusting up to 60 kilometers per hour. And a high of 14. Thursday, sunny, high of 13. Friday, becoming cloudy, high of 17. Saturday, sunny with a high of 17. 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
13: 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High of 18 this afternoon, tonight a low of 7. On Wednesday, mix of sun and cloud, becoming sunny in the afternoon, high of 14. Thursday, sunny and 13. Friday, increasing cloud and 17. And on Saturday, sunny with a high of 17.
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6: 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High of 18 this afternoon, tonight, low of 7. On Wednesday, mix of sun and cloud, becoming sunny in the afternoon, high of 14. Thursday, sunny and 13. Friday, increasing cloud and 17. And on Saturday, sunny with a high of 17.
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0: Two Heads, Coleman Hell. Chapel Roan's coming up with Hot to Go. I'm Ken O'Neill. Tomorrow is National Day for Truth and Reconciliation, Orange Shirt Day. Hand in hand with September 30th, Tim Hortons will be selling an orange sprinkle donut, with 100% of the money raised going to five different Indigenous charities right across Canada.
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10: 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We'll begin at the park at 7 p.m. with remarks from knowledge keeper Granny Willow and a screening of the film Indian Horse at the hall. Parental discretion is advised when viewing the film.
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2: 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The Humboldt Community Gathering Place is asking the city for help maintaining a facility that organizers says serves more than 500 area residents on a regular basis. The downtown building hosts recreation programs, churches, theater productions, music groups, private events, and other community activities. Gathering Place board member Lisa Owen was on hand at the city council meeting on Monday with a presentation.
3: We make enough income to keep our doors open and to do all the minor repairs for our facility. And with the 100th anniversary of our building coming in 2028, we'd like the city to partner with us in the future for supporting us for the replacement of our roof. We hosted a concert series earlier this year, and that raised over $12,000. So to date, we have raised over $30,000 for the project.
2: The city's decision on the $50,000 request is expected to be addressed during the upcoming budget deliberations, which begin in December. The latest installment of the Gathering Place's benefit concert series featured country performer Larry Cross, who brought a distinctive Western flavor to Friday night's show. Cross also performed songs by artists including Clint Black, George Strait, and Travis Tritt, along with backings from Gary Larson and David Sinclair. The concert series is raising money for roof repairs at the downtown facility, with additional performances planned for the final Friday of each month this fall. The Saskatchewan NDP is questioning access to emergency care in rural communities following a weekend of service disruptions. Health critic Keith Jorgensen says the time is especially concerning during harvest when rural residents are working long hours and facing the potential for workplace injuries. The NDP says the weekend disruptions are part of a broader pattern of rural emergency room closures over the past year. Organizers of Humboldt's Festival of Frights are adding an option for visitors who want to see the attraction without the scares. A no-scare event is planned for November 1st, allowing younger children and others to experience the sets and decorations without the actors providing the usual frights. Sean Fudoransky with the Festival of Frights explains.
4: Just to mention, there is also a no scare that we got going on November 1st, where you can bring your little ones through, and even if you're not, you know, really brave to go through on one of the scary nights, you can go through on the no scare night and just see everything that we've done.
2: The regular Festival of Frights runs several nights in October from 7:30 to 11 at the Humboldt Vintage Club. If you're looking for a homemade turkey dinner this fall, there's a Facebook page that can help you find one almost anywhere in Saskatchewan. Angelina Addy is one of the administrators of the Saskatchewan Fall Supper page, and her involvement started with a simple pregnancy craving.
5: I wasn't able to eat for the first 3 months. I couldn't keep anything down. But when I started to be able to eat, I was like, well, now let's make up for that. So I went looking for as many turkey suppers as I could. I love turkey suppers. So it was a good time to be craving turkey.
2: She eventually became an administrator and now helps keep track of events across the province. If you see local news happening, tell us. 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
2: The Humboldt Broncos are back at the EPA tonight as they host the Kenesaw Clippers. Defenseman Nathan DeSilva had a strong game for the Broncos in their last outing on Saturday with 3 points. After missing the end of last season, DeSilva said a focus in the summer was to come back with a strong start.
6: I know, I was pretty bummed out when I broke my hand. I just, the whole summer I was trying to get better and better and better, and I think that really put motivation into myself, going into the season here. Just want to do it all for the Broncos here.
2: 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There's one other game tonight in the SJHL as the Melville Millionaires host the Flin Flon Bombers. It's a big first day in sports today. Major League Baseball kicks off their playoffs with their best of three wildcard series. All four series are underway today. The Atlanta Braves host the Philadelphia Phillies. The Houston Astros meet the Chicago White Sox. The New York Yankees renew their rivalry with the Boston Red Sox. The San Diego Padres host the Chicago Cubs. Game 2 of all the series goes tomorrow, and if necessary, game 3s will be on Thursday.

0: of 3-2. And in junior girls volleyball, it was Quail Lake over St. Brew, 3-1.
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0: Today, a mix of sun and cloud with a high of 18. Tonight, a few clouds, a low of 7. Tomorrow, a mix of sun and cloud, becoming sunny in the afternoon. A west wind at 40, gusting up to 60 kilometers per hour, and a high of 14. Thursday, sunny, high of 13. Friday, becoming cloudy, high of 17. Saturday, sunny with a high of 17. 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

0: This might be worth trying. Hidden Valley has launched Spooky Ranch, its first ever seasonal ranch dressing. 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It's the same original ranch flavor, but with a creepy dark color and glow-in-the-dark bottle. 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I'd give it a try, but I'm drawing the line now. 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
6: 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High of 18 this afternoon, tonight, low of 7. On Wednesday, mix of sun and cloud, becoming sunny in the afternoon, high of 14. Thursday, sunny and 13. Friday, increasing cloud and 17. And on Saturday, sunny with a high of 17.
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0: Hi, I'm Ken O'Neill. Stella, Lefty, and Boston is coming up. With CBC losing the rights to NHL games as of this season, word that there will be Hockey Night in Canada games featuring the PWHL, the Professional Women's Hockey League. And it's a pretty light schedule to start with. Only 8 games this year. The first will be broadcast December 5th when Montreal plays that new Hamilton team. And when there's Hockey Night in Canada, it's always going to feature a Canadian team. That's good to know.
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10: 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High of 18 this afternoon. Tonight, low of 7. On Wednesday, mix of sun and cloud, becoming sunny in the afternoon, high of 14. Thursday, sunny and 13. Friday, increasing cloud and 17. And on Saturday, sunny with a high of 17.
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0: Theory of a Dead Man, Santa Monica. I'm Ken O'Neill. Dua Lipa coming up. Also, your 4 o'clock local news update. 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
10: To observe the National Day for Truth and Reconciliation on Wednesday, September 30th, please join us for a walk of reconciliation from Humboldt Civic Park to the Westminster Church Hall. 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
1: 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The Humboldt Community Gathering Place is asking the city of Humboldt for $50,000 towards replacing the roof on its downtown facility. Lisa Owen presented the request to council on Monday night, saying the roof is in poor condition.
2: It's pretty desperate. We have five layers of shingles, and so it's going to be a costly venture. We've already started fundraising, and we're looking to get it replaced by 2028 because that will be 100 years in our community.
1: The total project is expected to cost about $100,000, with the gathering place already raising more than $30,000. The Saskatchewan NDP is raising concerns about rural emergency room disruptions during the fall harvest. The opposition says 12 rural emergency departments experienced service disruptions between September 25th and 27th, including facilities in Melville, Priestville, Kamsack, Wolseley, Wilkie, Herbert, Kipling, Lanigan, and Maidstone. The Saskatchewan Health Authority says disruptions are a last resort and can result from staffing shortages, physician vacancies, absences, or facility upgrades. The Festival of Frights is returning to Humboldt this October with a new theme and a new group of actors ready to scare visitors. This year's attraction takes its inspiration from Masquerade Ball, but Sean Fudoransky with The Grounds says they're keeping things on the down low, keeping many of the details under wraps.
3: Well, this year we've got a Masquerade Ball, as you've seen on the posters, and some people have gotten some invites. So, we're pretty excited about this. Can't give too many details, but it's definitely prepare to be scared.
1: The Festival of Frights runs from 7:30 to 11 p.m. on October 9th, 10th, 16th, 17th, 23rd, and 24th, with another night on Friday, October 30th. Country performer Larry Cross brought his blend of Western traditional country music to the Humboldt and District Gathering Place Friday night. The concert was a benefit series raising funds to repair the historic building's roof. Cross was joined by longtime musical partners Gary Larson on lead guitar and David Sinclair on bass. The trio performed songs ranging from classical Western material to contemporary country. If a plate of turkey, cabbage rolls, and pie sounds good to you, you've got plenty of options across Saskatchewan this fall. The Saskatchewan Fall Supper's Facebook page helps you find the community meals happening across the province. Page administrator Angelina Addy says many of those suppers also help small communities raise some much-needed money.
4: 70 out there still to take in this year, and most of them are churches or town halls, community centers that really don't even have a big community around them. They're just a community center kind of out there, and so they're just making sure that they can fix their roof or pave their parking lot.
1: And if you're not sure where to find your next supper, Addy has added a map to the Facebook page this year showing you where events are taking place and when. If you see local news happening, tell us. Click on Submit News at discoverhumboldt.com or on the app.
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1: With a Bronco team that has plenty of new faces, defenseman Nathan DeSilva will be counted on as one of the leaders for the team this year, especially as a returning 20-year-old defenseman for the squad. DeSilva feels he can help lead the team both on and off the ice.
6: I think it's the way that I play, the way that I play on the ice, and also just my leadership off the ice, meaning like just how I talk, you know, talk to the guys, just show that like how you have to be committed every day. Practices, doesn't matter, you wake up every day, have to work hard, and I think I'm doing a good job of that, you know, just leading by example.
1: The Broncos will finish off the September portion of their schedule tonight as they host the Kinnison Clippers. Coverage on 107.5 Bolt FM and Discover Humboldt begins at 7:15, opening faceoff at 7:30. There's one other game tonight in the SJHL as the Melville Millionaires will square off with the Flin Flon Bombers. It's opening night in the NHL, and there's plenty of news even before the games get underway tonight. Kirill Marchenko, who was acquired yesterday by the Toronto Maple Leafs in a deal that saw Matthew Nyes head to Columbus, will be making his Maple Leaf debut tonight. As well, the Ottawa Senators have named defenseman Thomas Chabot as the team's new captain. Chabot will become the 11th captain in Senators history. He

0: Mariana's Trench with Ken O'Neill. Let's Stutter. Cat's Eye and Animal is next. Tonight's the night. It's the new NHL season. It fires up with five games, including these Canadian teams. In the early game, it's Montreal visiting Toronto. Maybe this year, Leafs fans. The late game has Vancouver in Edmonton.
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16: 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Tonight, a few clouds, a low of 7. Tomorrow, a mix of sun and cloud, becoming sunny in the afternoon. A west wind at 40, gusting up to 60 kilometers per hour. And a high of 14. Thursday, sunny, high of 13. Friday, becoming cloudy, high 17. Saturday, sunny with a high of 17.
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0: Taylor Swift's Patient Zero is next. I'm Ken O'Neill. Happy Tuesday. It's September 29th, National Coffee Day. Here's five quick coffee facts. Coffee beans are actually seeds. Finland drinks more coffee than anybody else. Coffee is one of the world's most traded commodities. Caffeine kicks in about 20 minutes, and the average coffee drinker has 3 cups a day. So if you're at 3, congratulations. You're completely average.
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13: 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Tonight, a few clouds, a low of 7. Tomorrow, mix of sun and cloud, becoming sunny in the afternoon. A west wind at 40, gusting up to 60 kilometers per hour, and a high of 14. Thursday, sunny, high of 13. Friday, becoming cloudy, high 17. Saturday, sunny with a high of 17.
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0: Can't Feel My Face, The Weeknd with Ken O'Neill. Raven Lane, Love Me Not is next. 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
9: 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We'll begin at the park at 7 p.m. with remarks from knowledge keeper Granny Willow and a screening of the film Indian Horse at the hall. Parental discretion is advised when viewing the film.
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2: 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The Festival of Frights will feature some new faces when the annual Halloween attraction returns to the Humboldt Vintage Club this October. Organizer Sean Fudoransky says approximately a dozen new actors are joining the returning cast.
3: Yeah, we've actually had, we've got about a dozen new actors that are coming on board with us. And of course, we have our usual crew. We have Meredith, she's coming out. Tenley, her daughter, is also coming out too. And it's going to be an interesting collection of people.
2: Fudoransky says the Vintage Club venue will also help create the atmosphere, with the old-time feel taking on a new character once the sets and decorations are added. The Humboldt Community Gathering Place has launched a $100,000 capital campaign to replace its aging roof. The organization is seeking a $50,000 contribution from the city of Humboldt while continuing its own fundraising through concert, grants, and private sponsorships. Lisa Owen spoke on behalf of the Gathering Place, explaining its multi-purpose nature.
4: So it's a vibrant, multi-use community, and it's located right down in the heart of Humboldt. It provides affordable rental rates for seniors and community groups looking for an event space. Some are weekly, some are monthly, and some are just seasonal. And of course, we do have the odd wedding, christening party, all kinds of things.
2: The organization hopes to have the work completed before 2028, when the historic building will mark its 100th anniversary. Larry Cross paid tribute to several country music legends during his performance at the Humboldt District Gathering Place. His set included songs associated with Ian Tyson, Alan Jackson, Toby Keith, and Johnny Cash. Cross also honored Rose Valley's Gary Jailguard with the performances of Heroes. The evening's highlight was a tribute to Wilf Carter, whose music Cross discovered as a youngster while attending the Calgary Stampede. The Saskatchewan NDP is questioning access to emergency care in rural communities following a weekend of service disruptions. Health critic Keith Jorgensen says the timing is particularly concerning during harvest, when rural residents are working long hours and facing the potential for workplace injuries. The NDP says the weekend disruptions are part of a broader pattern of rural emergency room closures over the past year. The Saskatchewan government is highlighting funding provided to veterans organizations across the province. Parks, Culture and Sport Minister Alana Ross was at the River Valley Resilience Retreat near St. Louis Sunday to recognize projects supported through the Veterans Service Club Support Program. The program provided $1.45 million to 64 Royal Canadian Legion branches and of its units and other registered nonprofit veteran organizations over the past year. The funding could be used for facility upgrades, events, and other activities that support veteran organizations and their long-term sustainability. If you see local news happening, tell us. Click on Submit News at discoverhumboldt.com or on the app.
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2: The Humboldt Broncos are back at the EPA tonight as they host the Kenesaw Clippers. Defenseman Nathan DeSilva had a strong game for the Broncos in their last outing on Saturday with 3 points. After missing the end of last season, DeSilva said a focus in the summer was to come back with a strong start.
5: I know, I was pretty bummed out when I broke my hand. The whole summer I was trying to get better and better and better, and I think that really put motivation into myself, going into the season here. Just want to do it all for the Broncos here.
2: 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There's one other game tonight in the SJHL as the Melville Millionaires host the Flin Flon Bombers. It's a big first day in sports today. Major League Baseball kicks off their playoffs with their best of three wildcard series. All four series are underway today. The New York Yankees renewed their rivalry with the Boston Red Sox. The San Diego Padres host the Chicago Cubs. Game two of all the series goes tomorrow, and if necessary, game threes will be on Thursday. The NHL will be dropping the puck on a brand new season today. It's going to start off this afternoon as the defending Stanley Cup champion Carolina Hurricanes host the Florida Panthers. Tonight, an original six matchup between the Toronto Maple Leafs and the Montreal Canadiens. The New York Rangers will meet the Boston Bruins. The Edmonton Oilers take on the Vancouver Canucks, and the Vegas Golden Knights battle the Chicago Blackhawks. And scores in ACA volleyball action yesterday. In senior girls volleyball, Holdfast defeated Imperial 3-2. and in junior girls volleyball. It was Quail Lake over St. Brew, 3-1.
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2: Tonight, a few clouds, a low of 7. Tomorrow, a mix of sun and cloud, becoming sunny in the afternoon. A west wind at 40, gusting up to 60 kilometers per hour, and a high of 14. Thursday, sunny, high of 13. Friday, becoming cloudy, high of 17. Saturday, sunny with a high of 17. 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

0: Simple Plan and Natasha Bedingfield with Ken O'Neill. That's Jet Lag. Zara Larsson's Midnight Sun is next. 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
15: 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Tonight, a few clouds, a low of 7. Tomorrow, a mix of sun and cloud, becoming sunny in the afternoon. A west wind at 40, gusting up to 60 kilometers per hour, and a high of 14. Thursday, sunny, high 13. Friday, becoming cloudy, high 17. Saturday, sunny with a high of 17.
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0: I'm Ken O'Neill. Spirits, the Strumbellas. Miley is coming up in space news. Astronaut Joshua Kutrick from Fort Saskatchewan, Alberta, is set to launch into space on Thursday. It's part of NASA's Crew 13 mission, bound for the International Space Station. Kutrick will spend about 6 months in orbit, working with three different astronauts from around the world on scientific research, experiments, and, you know, the day-to-day business of life in space. He'll be 400 kilometers above Earth, making the rest of us feel pretty unproductive.
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13: 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Tonight, a few clouds, a low of 7. Tomorrow, a mix of sun and cloud, becoming sunny in the afternoon. A west wind at 40, gusting up to 60 kilometers per hour. And a high of 14. Thursday, sunny, high of 13. Friday, becoming cloudy, high 17. Saturday, sunny with a high of 17.
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0: It's Ken O'Neill with Rhea May, the old me. Miles Smith is coming up with Nice to Meet You. And you know what? Not long from now, you can get caught up on the day. 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
8: To observe the National Day for Truth and Reconciliation on Wednesday, September 30th, please join us for a walk of reconciliation from Humboldt Civic Park to the Westminster Church Hall. We'll begin at the park at 7 p.m. with remarks from knowledge keeper Granny Willow and a screening of the film Indian Horse at the hall. Parental discretion is advised when viewing the film.
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2: 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The Humboldt Community Gathering Place is asking the city for help maintaining a facility that organizers says serves more than 500 area residents on a regular basis. The downtown building hosts recreation programs, churches, theater productions, music groups, private events, and other community activities. Gathering Place board member Lisa Owen was on hand at the city council meeting on Monday with a presentation.
3: We make enough income to keep our doors open and to do all the minor repairs for our facility. And with the 100th anniversary of our building coming in 2028, we'd like the city to partner with us in the future for supporting us for the replacement of our roof. We hosted a concert series earlier this year, and that raised over $12,000. So to date, we have raised over $30,000 for the project.
2: The city's decision on the $50,000 request is expected to be addressed during the upcoming budget deliberations, which begin in December. The latest installment of the Gathering Place's benefit concert series featured country performer Larry Cross, who brought a distinctive Western flavor to Friday night's show. Cross also performed songs by artists including Clint Black, George Strait, and Travis Tritt, along with backings from Gary Larson and David Sinclair. The concert series is raising money for roof repairs at the downtown facility, with additional performances planned for the final Friday of each month this fall. The Saskatchewan NDP is questioning access to emergency care in rural communities following a weekend of service disruptions. Health critic Keith Jorgensen says the time is especially concerning during harvest when rural residents are working long hours and facing the potential for workplace injuries. The NDP says the weekend disruptions are part of a broader pattern of rural emergency room closures over the past year. Organizers of Humboldt's Festival of Frights are adding an option for visitors who want to see the attraction without the scares. A no-scare event is planned for November 1st, allowing younger children and others to experience the sets and decorations without the actors providing the usual frights. Sean Fudoransky with the Festival of Frights explains.
4: Just to mention, there is also a no scare that we got going on November 1st, where you can bring your little ones through, and even if you're not, you know, really brave to go through on one of the scary nights, you can go through on the no scare night and just see everything that we've done.
2: The regular Festival of Frights runs several nights in October from 7:30 to 11 at the Humboldt Vintage Club. If you're looking for a homemade turkey dinner this fall, there's a Facebook page that can help you find one almost anywhere in Saskatchewan. Angelina Addy is one of the administrators of the Saskatchewan Fall Supper page, and her involvement started with a simple pregnancy craving.
5: I wasn't able to eat for the first 3 months. I couldn't keep anything down. But when I started to be able to eat, I was like, well, now let's make up for that. So I went looking for as many turkey suppers as I could. I love turkey suppers. So it was a good time to be craving turkey.
2: She eventually became an administrator and now helps keep track of events across the province. If you see local news happening, tell us. Click on Submit News at